and good evening, G-Love. Welcome to another night of romance. This is The Quiet Storm on Hot 105. We are the soul of Miami. I got you for 5 hours. I'm AC Sean. Please come in. Relax your feet a while and get the massage oil ready as we take a journey through song. Let's go to 1992 off the soundtrack to Boomerang. We got Sexy Tony starting things off on Hot 105 inside The Quiet Storm.

Coco Jones inside the Quiet Storm on Hot 105. We are the soul of Miami. I'm AC Sharp. Thank you for joining me. You know, the night is still young, and so are your memories. 1985, a classic from Shirley Murdoch. We're saying goodbye is bittersweet.

woman. Pour your favorite glass of wine and enjoy the sounds of the quiet storm. 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

105 Today's R&B and Old School. We're the home of the Ricky Smiley Morning Show and your Quiet Storm. I'm AC Shaw. Welcome to the Love City. I'm going to give you a chance to catch your breath with that sexy set. Because if you're just getting in and deciding to prepare something special for that loved one, I have the soundtrack to make it feel that much better, including a classic from New Edition. And Jaheim appears for the next sexy set as the Quiet Storm rolls on Hot 105.

0: if Peter Piper picked a peck of pickled peppers, right, then how many pickled peppers did Peter Piper pick? The question can't be answered because who knows how many pickled peppers are in a peck? And if the peppers are pickled, then they had already been picked because nobody picks already pickled peppers.
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in rainy season, getting wet inside the quiet storm on Hot 105. I'm AC Shaw. 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

myself from breaking a hollow.

105, today's R&B and old school. We're the home of the Ricky Smiley Morning Show. That's tomorrow morning at 6. Turning the lights down low for your Thursday night, this is your quiet storm. I'm AC Shaw. Special love going out to Ariana, checked in from Homestead. Also to Denise and Sunrise. On the overnight shift, I got you covered, baby. Saying hello to the 9 o'clock hour with Chris Brown and Drake. And yesteryear's mid-80s high five has something special for you. It's the game we play as the quiet storm rolls on Hot 105.

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13: 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Just cruising, no snoozing.

today's R&B and old school, teaming up with Chris Brown, that's Drake. You know, Chris Brown will be in town, Hard Rock Stadium, for two nights, the R&B tour, December 3rd and December 5th with Usher. Definitely going to be a night in the Magic City you won't want to miss. But tonight is our night together. I'm AC Shaw. Sometimes love can have that effect on us. Past relationships or new ones. Denise Williams sings all about it on Hot 105 and the Quiet Zone.

0: Hot 105, today's R&B and old school. We're the home of the Ricky Smiley Morning Show. 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I'm AC Shaw, wrapping up another beautiful set of songs for lovers. 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

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We are the soul of Miami. Took it to 1989 with the soulful sound of Misha Light, a Macy Shaw. We're getting ready for August the 11th, Seminole Hard Rock. 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
1: You know, baby, I spent a lot of time running away from love. 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

0: Hot 105, today's R&B and old school. We're the home of the Ricky Smiley Morning Show, tomorrow morning at 6. Welcome to the Quiet Storm. Wherever you may be listening, in Brownsville, Miami Gardens, I got you covered. Until 1 a.m., I'm A.C. Shaw. We're saying hello to the 10 o'clock hour with more of your requests and dedications and moments of love, including he'll be in town at Hard Rock Stadium December 3rd and 5th for the R&B tour. Chris Breezy makes his appearance, but we start off the next set with Mary J. Blige as the Quiet Storm rolls on. 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

on 105 Today's R&B and Old School. Welcome to The Quiet Storm. Another sweet set comes to a close, but we've only just begun. I'm AC Shaw. I got a special soundtrack for you momentarily for those candlelight conversations. A bedroom type of boom that will go all the way till 1 a.m., including the lovely Toni Braxton. And Teresa and Pembroke Pines, I got that classic one from Monica, just minutes away. This is The Quiet Storm all through the night on Hot

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1: 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Bob. 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

Thursday night in the Magic City feels so right. This is The Quiet Storm on Hot 105. We are the soul of Miami. I'm AC Shaw. Took you back to 1993. A song written by Kenny Babyface Edmonds and sung by the beautiful Toni Braxton. Not a bad way to go deeper into the night than teaming up with Neo with the Folded Remix. Here's Kalani inside the storm.

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0: Hub 105, today's R&B and old school. We are the home of the Ricky Smiley Morning Show. Rick and the crew are back at it tomorrow morning at 6 as we camp off the 10 o'clock hour of your quiet storm. I'm AC Shaw. Thanks for making your night that much more special for me. But as I ease the pain inside the 11 o'clock hour, still in the queue, I got your request for Kelly Rowland. And Miss Jackson makes her appearance as the quiet storm rolls on. Hot 105.
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9: 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Yeah, that's love.

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1: The Quiet Storm on Hot 105. We are the soul of Miami. The lovely Kelly Rowland making her appearance. I'm AC Shaw. You know, some records don't age, they just mature. As this one did from 1989, it's Karen White.

0: Hot 105, today's R&B and old school. We're the home of the Ricky Smiley Morning Show. And at night, when the moon shines the brightest, the quiet storm. Wrapping up another sweet set of love songs, I'm AZ Shaw. Still to come, we'll be hearing from Toni Braxton, giving you Something You Can Feel with Miguel. And the talented Chris Brown, who'll be in town December 3rd and 5th at Hard Rock Stadium, starts off the next set as the quiet storm rolls on. 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

0: 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I'm AC Shaw. 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

0: revving up another beautiful set of songs to help you ease the pain of a long work day. But the weekend will be here before you know it. This is The Quiet Storm on Hot 105. We are the soul of Miami. I'm AC Shaw.
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0: And just like that, we put a cap on the quiet storm on Hot 105, today's R&B and old school. We are the home of the Ricky Smiley Morning Show. I'm AC Shaw. Let's make it a date for the old school quiet storm, Sunday night at 8. Life is love and love is life. 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

Today's on the and old school home of the Ricky Smiley Morning Show. It's Mark Young officially checking in. How would you like to hang out at Flanagan's, you and 30 of your coworkers? 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

I'm 105 today's R&B and old school, home of the Ricky Smiley Morning Show. 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
9: 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Uh-huh.

on today's RV and old school home of the Ricky Smiley Morning Show. It's Mark Young. Your shot at those tickets to hang out at Lone Depot Park as the Marlins take on the Giants. Details on that comes up in 15 minutes right here. Breezy's in the building on Hot 105. The Soul.

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1: Hot 105, today's R&B and old school, home of the Ricky Smiley Morning Show. It's Mark Young. So how'd you like to hang out at Lone Depot Park? So we got the Marlins beating the Giants Juneteenth. It's going to be a great game. A beautiful day that day. I already checked ahead with the weatherman. He says it's going to be a gorgeous day. So make sure you hang out with us all day today for your chance to win those tickets. 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Hang close, so I'm kicking off another 50 minutes of today's R&B and old school. Method Man and Mary J. Blige on the way with I'll Be There For You. Also, Beyonce, hang close.
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Top of the five, today's R&B and old school home of the Ricky Smiley Morning Show. It's Mark Young. Music like this can be heard tonight at 8 inside the Quiet Storm. AC, you and your boo, that you're growing him sexy on tonight. AC's going to make it right for you. Luther's on Hot 105.

0: An old school home of the Ricky Smalley Morning Show. It's Mark Young. Yeah, Juneteenth, a big celebration and a big victory for the Marlins. I'm already claiming it. They're going to be playing the Giants, and I got the details on how you can score those tickets coming up in 10 seconds. So hang close for that. Also on the way, Sean Paul and Case with Foxy Brown. Hang close.
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playing T-Swee and Case right there, and Foxy Brown, Hot 105, today's R&B and old school, home of the Ricky Smalley Morning Show. It's Mark Young. So, you know, Kalani, she is getting ready to hopefully receive 3 awards at the BET Awards for this year, happening at the end of this month. Best Female R&B Pop Artist, Video of the Year, and Viewer's Choice. Congratulations to her on the nominations. 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

0: days on Being Old School. It's your anniversary. We got Tony on the way. Also, Kelly and Nelly with Dilemma.
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0: 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Today's RV and old school home of the Ricky Smiley Morning Show. It's Mark Young. So we got a big game happening Juneteenth, the Marlins and the Giants right there. Lone Depot Park. And the weatherman says it's going to be a great day. So what a time to just celebrate Juneteenth, you know, out in the open in the ballpark, Lone Depot Park, watching the Marlins beat the Giants. And you can win those tickets all day today right here on Hot 105. 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Hang close. Avant on the way with my buddies from Baltimore, Drew Hill. Hang close.
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2: The U.S. has already spent over $11 billion on military operations in Iran. 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

Hot 105, today's R&B and old school, home of the Ricky Smiley Morning Show. It's Mark Young. Hang close, you know, I got another 50 minutes of today's R&B and old school on the way. Shout out to Kodak Black, just celebrated a birthday.

0: Happy birthday to you, my man. Also on the way, Tamia, Uncle Charlie coming up with Pharrell Hankel.
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Hot 105. Today's R&B and Old School, home of the Ricky Smiley Morning Show. It's Mark Young. Force MDs now. This is the kind of music AC is playing inside the Quiet Storm tonight for you and your boo, so you can get your drone and sexy on.

0: Today's R&B and old school, home of the Ricky Smalley Morning Show. It's Mark Young. Your shot at those tickets to see the Marlins take on the Giants. That happens all day today. And I got the complete details on that coming up next. But hang close. All of your favorite music on the way, like Beyonce and Jay-Z, Nas and Genuine. 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

105 Today's R&B and old school home of the Ricky Smiley Morning Show. It's Mark Young. Yeah, good morning. Thank you so much for listening and hanging out with me. I do appreciate that. I always love hanging out with you. You know how we do. Just sharing all this great music. And coming up next, all your favorite gospel and inspirational music inside of Sunday Morning Joy. Tamela Mann on the way. Ernest Pugh coming up. And after that, it is the Ricky Smiley Morning Show at 6 a.m. Very funny show, the funniest morning show in America.

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0: up brand new mercies every single morning. Now let's welcome the one and only Dr. Marcus Davidson, the senior pastor of Mount Olive Missionary Baptist Church in Fort Lauderdale, Florida. Good morning, Pastor Davidson.
1: How good the Lord is. Good morning, Ricky Smiley and the Ricky Smiley Morning Show family. I pray that you are blessed today. If you would join me in a word of prayer. God, we come now to say thank you. Thank you, Lord, for waking us up this morning to a new day. We thank you, God, for allowing us to see a day that we have never seen before and never will see again. But Lord, help us to live this day with purpose. God, help us to walk in this day, knowing that you are our God. Guide us and direct us, Lord, as we go through this day. God, as we journey through this day, we might face challenges. We might face obstacles, difficulties. But Lord, we pray that those obstacles will become opportunities. Lord, I pray now that we will not give up on you even when life challenges us. And God, right now we pray that you would give us the strength for the struggles of life. God, I pray that you would let justice reign. God, I pray that you would lift us beyond depressive realities that we're facing in our day. God, I thank you that you are a God who loves us, a God who lifts us, and a God who leads us. We thank you that you will never leave us nor forsake us. And I pray now, oh God, that you would bless us as we go about this day and remember that you are God who loves us beyond measure. It's in the name of Jesus we pray. And every child of God say amen. Said amen. God bless you, Rick, and I pray that you have a great day.
0: That was Dr. Marcus Davidson, the senior pastor of Mount Olive Missionary Baptist Church in Fort Lauderdale, Florida. Thank you so much, Pastor Davidson. Appreciate you helping us get our day started. 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
1: Good morning, I'm Alfredas. It's Friday, June 12th. Here's what's going on in the news. This might be the weekend to finally take that road trip. The EPA is extending access to unleaded 88, a cheaper gas option sold at thousands of stations in 33 states. Now, normally its summer use is limited because it can add to pollution, but the waiver is being extended for at least 20 more days. So if you're trying to save a few bucks at the pump, you might want to hit the road sooner rather than later. Elsewhere, he's being called the People's Pope, and Pope Leo made it plain. If you believe in Jesus, you cannot promote war and you cannot kill innocent people. He delivered this message in front of thousands at the Sagrada Familia Basilica in Barcelona. Say that three times fast. The mass marked 100 years since the death of Antoni Gaudi. Now, he's the architect behind the iconic church. And get this, that church where the Pope was has been under construction for more than 140 years, and now it is the world's tallest church. Okay, here's a bit of good news, y'all. A 911 call over a kids' lemonade stand in Kansas City, Kansas, turned into a full-on community moment. These two brothers, Perez and Jackie Reese, were selling lemonade, Kool-Aid, some other snacks on the corner when somebody called the police to complain. But when officers and firefighters showed up, they didn't shut it down. They became customers. And shout out to Officer Morgan Reed, because he started calling other officers to come support these boys. And within about 30 minutes, the stand brought in around $280. The brothers got police stickers, some encouragement, and a big sales day. So congrats to them for doing their thing. If you missed any part of the show, make sure you check it out on the Ricky Smiley Morning Show podcast. 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
7: Hey, Ricky, good Friday morning to you. 16 minutes after 6:16 on Hot 105, Friday the 12th of June 2026. Glad that you're here and looking good out there on your early morning commute. Don't see any major accidents or delays right now. I had an earlier accident happen about 40 minutes ago, 5-something in the morning. It was at the 95 South at Griffin Road. 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
1: and
2: 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It's the
3: 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All right, y'all, Rick's Modern Morning Show. Time for the hot spot. What up, Brett?
4: What up, Ricky? Good morning, everybody. I'm your girl, Brett Tatat, and this is the Hot Spot, where we bring you music, movies, and more. So let's get on off into it. Well, y'all, comedian actress Lunell is wondering why people were so surprised by Kevin Hart's response to the backlash from his roast. While on a recent podcast, this is what she said about it.
5: See, I got invited, but I could not go because of my residency in Las Vegas. So I was in Las Vegas watching it on Netflix. I don't think I would have went if I was even in town. I just don't do them. I don't get off on that. I don't like it. And it's mean, it's nasty, it's f***ed up, man. I don't like it.
6: What do you think about Kevin Hart's response?
5: I think he's being who he is.
6: Who is he?
5: That's the question. If you feel that way, you know, you feel that way. Are you surprised?
0: I just love her.
4: Yeah,
3: she's so absolutely.
4: Honest. And I understand. Absolutely. Everybody got different opinions. She said she couldn't take it. To her, it's mean. Mm-hmm. It is tough.
0: If you're not a comedian, it
4: would be tough to sit in there and get roasted because your feelings would be all over the place because they go to hell. They go deep.
3: Yeah. You know? Vanessa, he can't do it. It's a lot. You know, it ain't for everybody.
4: Right. Absolutely.
3: Well, and y'all, everything
4: ain't for everybody. Amen and amen. Amen. So BET recently announced the creation of its first ever board of advisors, y'all. The president of BET, Lewis Carr, established the board by bringing together a group of cultural icons and business leaders who will help guide the network's future. Now, the list, the BET board of advisors include Bob Johnson, the founder of BET, glad he back, Queen Latifah, and LL Cool J. The advisors will provide insight and strategic direction as BET continues its mission of amplifying Black voices and stories. And this move signals the network's commitment to shaping the future of our culture and media. This makes me happy. Queen Latifah and LL Cool J been in the game for a long time. Queen Latifah is multifaceted. She do everything all over the place, and so do LL Cool J. And we know Bob Johnson know what he doing. He founded BET. You know what I'm saying?
3: Now.
4: So this is going to be amazing. Some people say they don't watch BET no more, but I still do, and I'm going to watch it even more now knowing that this is the new board of advisors. Like, I want to see what they gonna bring us. Let her cook, baby. All right, y'all, if you missed any part of the show, make sure you check out the Ricky Smiley Morning Show podcast, available wherever you get your podcast. And you can follow me on my social media at So Brett. Coming up next, we got Rock T with that HBCU. 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
26: Good morning. Oh, Lord, it is too early for me. This is your boy, Big Lip, and I hope you're having a great morning, family. Join me later today.

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11: 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We're going to always put a spotlight on our heroes and sheroes that attended or currently attend our historically black colleges and universities. 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Marching band, baby. Oh, let's talk about one of y'all's former students. Mr. Johnny Greer earned his bachelor's in business administration and his master's degree from UDC. 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

0: 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Are you ready for the One Voice Cruise 2026, man? 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The One Voice Cruise 2026, man. We're going to have a good time, man. I'm going to be your host, and the whole Ricky Smiley Morning Show team. We're going to be broadcasting live. Come party with us, man. We're going to be setting sail on October the 26th through November the 1st on Virgin Voyages Resilient Lady, man. 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And use my code, Ricky, R-I-C-K-E-Y, to get the $500 credit. 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And Gary, man, you're going to be doing another tea party this year.
1: Yes, baby. I'm going to be pouring some more hot tea, Ricky. I mean, and last year was such a great time. I can't wait to do it this year for all the people to come out and just get some good tea regardless of what we're going to be talking about and all that other stuff, Brad.
2: Yeah, now they can shalala with you, baby.
1: Oh,
2: yes, that's going to be fun.
0: Yeah, you make sure you do the Kahlua today. We can let them sing shalala.
2: Shalala.
1: Yes.
0: Hey, Brad, are you excited about the cruise? What you going to be doing?
2: I'm so excited, man. I'm doing a lot of things. And my wife coming with me. We going to come kick it. I can't wait because I missed it last time, but I refuse to miss it this time.
0: Refuse.
2: I'm going to the tea party. I'm going to the performances. I'm going to everything.
0: Brad,
2: you're
0: going to have to come out and do something karaoke night, okay?
2: Come on now. I got you. We going to do our duet.

0: Let's do it.
1: Uh-oh.
2: All right, man. We got Rock TV. We got beach parties, man. Are you excited about that?
1: I'm going to be at all the beach parties, man. I'm going to be at the karaoke. I'm going to be eating because all the restaurants. Like, this is not no buffet line. We ain't got to stand in the buffet.
2: It's no buffets.
1: Come on, man.
2: Over 20 restaurants.
1: Let's go, man. The line dancing. We're going to have a good time on that water.
0: We need it, y'all. We need it.
2: And then, Alfredo, we got the comedy shows in the A-Love, and R&B Love Lounge.
3: Oh, my gosh, so fun. But y'all know what? Y'all going to catch me in karaoke. I'm going to be doing all Brat songs.
2: That'll be good. That'll be good.
3: It's going to be fun. Yes,
0: gonna
3: I'm going
0: to
3: do it.
0: Putting it down ain't a thing to me.
3: Yeah. It's going to be awesome. You wait.
2: Man. The beauty salon, the nail spa, the tattoo parlor, the fitness area, all kind of festivals.
0: The tattoo parlor, that's crazy.
3: We should all get tattoos together.
0: We should some cute special.
4: I can't wait to get my tape measure.
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2: 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It's going to be, and we're going to be announcing more artists soon. Listen, man, this cruise is going to be huge, man. I'm going to be hosting the One Voice Cruise 2026. 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Don't hit me up on Messenger. 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Anybody got any questions, please dial 214-495-1963. 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Call that number now. 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
2: All right, Rodney, good morning. How's our traffic situation in the 305 and 954?
6: And a good Friday morning to you, Ricky, 654. And traffic is looking good out there. No major delays or accidents for Friday morning. 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
6: Thank you, Ricky. Good morning. And here are your Hot 5 headlines. The most powerful factors affecting a child's brain development involve socioeconomic opportunities, according to a study in the Journal of Science. The analysis of more than 2,300 9- and 10-year-olds found that environmental factors ranging from household income to education to neighborhood quality are associated with brain differences that can clearly be seen in MRI scans. Researchers also found that preteens who had grown up in neighborhoods with lower incomes and limited social support had brain differences associated with less sleep and more stress. State Representative Donnie Joseph launched a surprise run for governor yesterday. Representative Joseph's bid comes 1 week after Orange County Mayor and gubernatorial candidate Jerry Demings left the race due to a cancer diagnosis. State Representative Joseph is a lawyer, a graduate of Yale University and Georgetown University Law Center, and president of the Haitian Lawyers Association. It is Friday, June 12th. A lot of things happened on this date. Back in 2016, a gunman opened fire at the Pulse nightclub in Orlando, killing 49 people and leaving 53 wounded. Also on this date in 1963, civil rights leader Medgar Evers, at 37 years of age, was shot and killed outside his home in Jackson, Mississippi. His killer, white supremacist Byron De La Beckwith, was finally convicted 31 years later in 1994 and sentenced to life in prison. He died in 2001. South African anti-apartheid activist Nelson Mandela was sentenced to life in prison. On this date back in 1964, when released from prison, he became South Africa's president in 1994. Also on this date in 1967, the U.S. Supreme Court struck down state laws prohibiting interracial marriages, ruling that such laws violated the 14th Amendment. Fans of opera, classical music, and chamber music, you're in for the treat. The Miami Oratorical Society is back with a performance on Sunday. Hear leading black voices and instrumentalists in those genres, spokeswoman Charlene Thompson.
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6: Your Hot 5 weather? Scattered thunderstorms expected today with the high around 90. Right now, we have mostly cloudy skies and 78 degrees. Those are your Hot 5 hits.
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8: 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A group called The Man Cave, men's health, free haircuts, and then also the Queen's Quarter. Sessions for the women. We have female health for women who are young and for our seniors. 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We have chair exercises, line dancing, self-defense. 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Go online to the church website, lovemounthermon.org, to click to register for this event. 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Rodney, I want the whole community, not just Fort Lauderdale, Miami, Southern Palm Beach, Belgrade, wherever you're coming from, meet us at Mount Hermon to take advantage of this health fair.
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3: It's Gary.
4: I wanna hip you to the T.
3: It's Gary, baby.
5: Gary had the T in the Kahlua other day. Gary.
6: Good morning, Ricky. Good morning, America. Good morning to you. It's Friday, a beautiful, beautiful day in the neighborhood. And here's what's happening in celebrity news. Y'all, everybody's talking about it. Colorado head coach Deion Sanders, y'all, he provided an update, honey, on his health as he prepares y'all for the 2026 college football season. He said, quote, "I'm healthy." They said Sanders
5: man,
6: said,
5: "Man, talking about damn headphones down. Jesus." And what did he say, Gary?
6: He said he's healthy. Said he. Now, he said this week during an appearance on Good Morning America. He said, quote, "I got my health back and I got my swagger back." Now, he said, you know, last year at this time, he said, "I'm fighting cancer," he added. He said, "I didn't know which way I was going to go to." Now, Sanders underwent bladder removal, y'all, and reconstruction surgery last year following a bladder cancer diagnosis, eventually announcing, y'all, that he was cancer-free in July of 2025. Now, they said that the 58-year-old also underwent surgery to treat blood clots 3 months later before undergoing another procedure related to his blood clots in March. Now, Sanders is entering his fourth season patrolling the sidelines, hunting for the Buffaloes, only, y'all, a 16-21 overall record. Now, Colorado, y'all, is looking to bounce back, y'all, from a 3-9 finish in 2025. Now, as the Buffaloes attempt to contend in the Big 20, I mean, at least in the Big 12, once again, they're saying that their head coach doesn't seem to be limited by any health issues. Isn't that amazing? Congratulations to Deion Sanders, honey, because I can know how it definitely feels to be cancer-free, y'all.
5: Happy for him.
7: Love it, man. Love it.
6: Yes. And, you know, and it's interesting, you know, he said he got his swag back, so that's interesting.
5: Absolutely.
6: Yes, indeed. Lord. My God, well, congratulations. And I'm sure Carucci is all excited about that as well, too. So congratulations to Deion.
5: You know, there ain't nobody attacking them as a couple, and I think
6: nope.
5: That's a good thing because I think they are perfect for each other. I think she's perfect for him, and he's perfect for her.
6: Yep, he's definitely, and you know, I mean, and it's a good thing. I wonder what Tracy might be talking about, but thinking about it. But I guess, you know, sometimes you just let things go, honey, and just, in the words of a gospel.
5: Just Carucci, she just gives more genuine and sincere and kind, because she ain't with him for no reason. You know what I mean? She dated, you know, big man stars.
6: Successful.
5: Yeah, so yeah. I feel like it's a genuine relationship.
6: Yep, so congratulations goes out to Deion Sanders and his new health report, so. All right, now y'all know what time it is.
8: Sha-la-la, sha-la-la-la-la-la, sha-la-la-la-la-la.
6: Yes, Lord, honey. 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
5: 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I appreciate that Kahlua today, Gary. 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

0: Hey. It's Lucky Lisa in the nation's capital. 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
1: What's up, guys? This is Mom. I want to wake up my cousin, Rack, Brad, Alfreda, Rocky, Special K, Gary. Wake up.
2: Hey, happy Friday. This is Tony out of Houston, Texas. But I'm looking for Black Tony, kind of like a law firm. I got a problem with the dog and the cat. They having domestic violence over the fighting over the food. Black Tony, kind of like a law firm. We need you in Houston, Texas. Wake up, wake up.

0: Cruise 2026. I'll be your host. And the whole Rick's Modern Morning Show will be there broadcasting live. Make sure y'all go to onevoyagecruise.com to book your cabin today. And if you use the code Ricky, you will get a $500 credit. And our guest this morning will be on the cruise. Ladies and gentlemen, y'all give it up and show your love right now for Fat Daddy. Hey, good morning, man. Happy to have you.
1: Man, what's up? Good morning to you.
0: Hey, man, listen, hey, man, excited to have you, man. What are you looking forward to most on the One Voyage Cruise?
1: Man, I'm looking most forward, man, to them 20 restaurants I'm ready to eat. My name, Fat Daddy.
0: Right.
2: Okay, but this is going to be like your third time on the cruise. So when Fat Daddy steps on the stage, what can we expect to see?
1: Man, I'm bringing back the soul blues. I'm bringing it back. Bringing
0: Come on,
1: it all the way back to your Johnny Taylors, your Bobby Blue Bands, and
2: having
1: a good time. Taking y'all all the way down through there, man. Ain't nothing like the real blues. I'm bringing live
0: music. What you know about Bobby Blue Band?
2: Right?
0: Boy, you don't know nothing about that.
1: Yes,
0: soon as the weather break.
1: Soon as the weather break. Yes, sir. They say they call it Stormy Monday.
0: Yes, sir.
2: That's right.
3: So now, Fat Daddy, we call this cruise a party with a purpose, and we're supporting the United Negro College Fund. So, but what does a party with a purpose mean to you?
1: Man, a party with a purpose means, man, come on that boat and find out. I'm going to take y'all back to them gremlin days. We're going to have a whole lot of fun like we in the HBCs, like we on that field. I was in high school doing my thing. So, yeah, a party person have a lot of fun, man, just doing our thing. That's it.
4: Come on, man. HBCUs in the building. Graham, fam.
1: Yes,
4: you with the Gremlin, dog.
1: I was the Gremlin, man. G-S.
4: G-S.
1: G-S. I thought you knew.
4: Come on, dog.
0: Shout out to Gamma Gamma.
1: Yes, sir.
4: So why to support HBCUs? Why is that important to you, big dog?
1: Man, it's important, man, because we want all our young kids to go to school, man, and be great in this world, man. So I really, really, really, really, truly am happy to be a part of this, man, to raise some money for these black kids, man, to keep doing what they're doing.
2: Do you play an instrument?
1: Yep. I can play the guitar. I play drums.
0: Uh-oh.
1: And I play the trombone.
2: Did you play a Gremlin?
1: Yeah, I played that Gremlin. I played the snare drum at Gremlin, though. I was in the drum
0: session. Hey, boy, I marched trumpet, Alabama State, boy.
1: Yeah.
0: Ain't nothing like that brass section,
1: yeah.
0: Baby.
4: Hey, Fat Daddy.
1: Yes, sir.
4: Ask Rick why he joined the band, because he was on the football team first.
1: Having my trumpet, man.
0: What happened,
1: my trumpet
0: man?
1: Behind me, man.
2: Oh, Lord.
0: I got my trumpet right here, baby.
2: Nah,
0: man, I had to get in the band, man, because I had ran a dig route, man. And I came across the middle, man. This cornerback named Scotty Benson hit me so hard, and back then they had bike helmets.
1: Yeah.
0: You know, them bike helmets heavy as hell.
1: Super heavy.
0: Hell yeah. Hey, Fat Daddy, look.
1: Play your skills,
0: boy.
1: Play your skills, boy.
0: You got it, boy. Fat Daddy, don't maybe play a fanfare on here, boy.
1: Let me hear it.
0: Hold on. Let me see if I can remember.
2: Uh-oh. Got him started. You got him started. Oh, my gosh.
4: Bring that trumpet on the cruise.
0: Bring your trombone on the cruise.
1: Man,
0: I'm going to bring my trumpet, man. We're going to
1: turn it up. I'm
4: going to
1: bring it.
4: I'm going to bring my recorder.
1: I'll
4: bring out my recorder.
0: Yeah, boy. It'll be Gremlin versus Alabama State,
1: yeah.
0: Boy. Y'all better call that number if y'all want to see me versus Fat Daddy, 214-495-1963.
1: Yes, sir. But listen, hear me well. I'll tell y'all this, man. This cruise is something you don't want to miss. I promise you don't want to miss, man. It's good vibes. We have a church on there. We have a little Holy Ghost, man. We have some good blues. We got some R&B. We got some good comedy. It's just where you need to be. So I'm telling you, man, hit that thing, man. Ricky, get that $500. Come on, get it.
2: I know you're from Dallas like me, born,
1: yeah,
2: Texas, born and
1: Dallas,
2: bred.
1: Dallas, Texas.
2: And Gary, but I heard your dad is like royalty. He's like Texas royalty. Tell us a little bit more about that.
1: Man, great. My daddy is the Right Reverend Blues, Mr. R.L. Griffin, who owns the Blues Palace downtown.
3: Oh, yeah.
1: Yeah, my daddy been in business for 42 years.
0: That's your daddy.
1: That's
0: you
1: my
0: know
1: daddy.
4: Yes, sir.
1: That's my
0: Legend.
1: Daddy.
0: That's your daddy, man.
1: That's
4: Legend.
1: My daddy. Yeah,
4: Legend.
1: Legendary. Yes, sir.
0: That's man. My daddy. That's crazy. It's a small world.
4: You never know. You never know. It comes from greatness, man. Let me tell you something. So it's your time to shine, Fat Daddy, man. Tell us about the new single, and then after you tell us about it, introduce it.
1: Let's go, man. Hey, man, my brand new single, man, is called T.

0: Yes, sir. That was Fat Daddy, Tito's in My Cup. All right, y'all, the One Voice Cruise 2026 is sailing out of Miami October the 26th. 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Now, Fat Daddy, who else are you looking forward to seeing on the One Voice Cruise?
1: Man, I cannot wait to see, man, Keith Sweat, man, yes, T.I. Hey, man, that S.O.S. band. Ooh, yes, sir. They be jamming,
0: boy,
1: man.
0: Boy, that just be good to me, man. Good. Boy, look at here. All right, man, y'all give it up and show your love for Fat Daddy in the building.
2: Yes, sir.
0: Yes, sir. Yeah. All right, y'all, that was Fat Daddy, Tito's in My Cup, man. More Ricky Smiley Morning Show coming up.
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0: Hey, don't text and drive. You know I see you, right? Thanks for the news, Traffic Rodney. 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
6: Hey, good morning to everyone listening here on Hot 105. I'm 7 News anchor Tavares Jones. Here's us making headlines on this Friday morning, June 12th. Starting out in Miami-Dade and developing now, an incident at a construction site leaves a worker injured. Details are limited right now, but this happened just before 4 o'clock this morning along the turnpike at Northwest 106th Street. There, fire rescue says a construction worker fell from a piece of equipment and has now been transported to an area trauma center. No word yet on that worker's condition. Be sure to follow this developing story inside of the 7 News mobile app. Also in Dade, police in Hialeah making an arrest in a deadly hit and run. This happened early Thursday morning at the intersection of Southeast 4th Avenue and Okeechobee Road. That's where police say the victim, 37-year-old Kenneth Wembley, was on his way to work while riding his bike and was struck by a driver and left there on the ground for several minutes. Wembley would not survive. Police say Thursday afternoon, a driver came forward looking to speak to traffic detectives about a hit and run, saying he left the scene after the crash. Police arresting that driver, 21-year-old Leono Alejandro Lafarte. He's now charged with leaving the scene of an accident involving death and driving with a suspended license. And now to Broward, where a precautionary boil water advisory is in effect for the city of North Lauderdale. Officials say routine tests do not necessarily point to contamination, but residents should boil water used for cooking and drinking just to be safe until tomorrow. Residents will receive an automated call once the order has been lifted. I'm Tavares Jones. That's your 7 News update here on the Ricky Smiley Morning Show on Hot 105. Be sure to watch Today in Florida on 7 News and ABC 18 every weekday morning starting at 5 a.m.
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0: Let's see where your boy at. Black Tony, what's up?
1: Hello. Hello, what are we? Hold up.
0: What up, Black Tony?
1: Hello. I'm trying to get this
0: done. What's wrong?
1: I'm trying to get the meat out of my teeth. Hold on.
0: You don't have a toothpick?
1: Nah, Chad, I ate some roast. My grandma had made some beef roll last night.
0: Yeah. You get them, little green things with the little floss on there, Walgreens.
1: My grandma didn't like them. She like old school toothpick. They come in a little red and white box.
0: I got some meat in my teeth, too. I'm trying to get out.
1: I'm trying to get out, Shari, because you know that reach will be good as hell, but
2: what?
1: You know, you get that meat out and then you chew it again, but it had that little bit of flavor in it. Hold up.
0: Yeah.
2: Disgusting. Hold
0: up. Especially that roast. If you get like a little piece of roast and a little piece of caramelized onion in there.
1: Oh, come on, Shari. Boy, what is you saying, boy?
0: And then you get in there and you just re-chew it all over again with your front teeth.
3: Yes, there you go.
0: You got to chew it with your front teeth.
1: I'm trying to find that broom. My grandma had a broom so I could pull one of them little.
0: They don't make them like that no more.
1: Nah, my grandma got old school broom, but I'm talking about that thing heavy too. About 20 pounds.
0: I understand all that, but why you not coming to work?
1: Cut it right in front of my teeth. Sir. I can't call the word like there was no meat in my no meat hanging out. Sir. I got to get this out. Sir. I got to find me a toothpick.
0: Let me ask you something. What's your grandma's somebody,
1: hey, cause somebody, can you do a DoorDash with toothpicks?
3: yeah, actually you can.
0: Yeah, you can DoorDash.
1: I just need somebody to go to the Dollar Tree and get me a box of old school toothpicks.
0: What if we DoorDash the toothpicks to the station and you come to the station and clean the meat out your teeth while you up here?
1: I gotta get it out while I'm at the grill. And then I can brush my teeth and come in fresh.
0: So how many in between teeth, tooth, or whatever the meat is in? Just one or a few spots?
1: One, two.
0: Bite one of your fingernails and peel your fingernail off and take that and dig it in there.
3: There you go. That's old school.
4: That's old school.
1: I can't put my hand on my mouth.
0: You did that before. Yeah. What about a toenail clipper?
2: Oh, my God.

0: gosh.
1: But on, take a toenail clipper, clip a long piece off your big toenail and use that. It worked every time. Hold
2: on. I'm a trash. Hold on.
0: Please do.
2: Hey, look, as soon as I get the meat out of my teeth, boy, I'll be on my way. I promise you, I'm already dressed.
1: Man, that is the worst excuse out of all excuses. It's not coming to work because you got some meat in your teeth. Everybody got them little walk.
2: Let me squeeze some. Let me shoot some spit up in the heart.
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1: Nope, don't even think about putting that makeup on in the car. I see y'all. Rodney could be talking about you in the next traffic report. Be safe out there, family. Good morning, Rodney. What's going on in those Miami streets?
4: 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Of June 2026. Got a road closure this morning. Actually, the on-ramp is blocked, actually. This is the Palmetto eastbound, the on-ramp right at 57th Avenue, Red Road in Miami Lakes. 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
1: 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Here's what's happening in South Florida.
4: Thank you, Ricky. Good morning. And here are your Hot 5 headlines. Fort Lauderdale now finds itself under scrutiny from DOGE, the Florida Department of Government Efficiency. Fort Lauderdale received a four-page email from DOGE on Wednesday demanding the city turn over a long list of documents from fiscal years 2024 through 2026. The city has until June 23rd to turn over the documents or face financial penalties. The City of Miami Commission agreed to send a lucrative Virginia Key Marina deal to voters this fall in what's likely to become a contentious campaign in a battle to redevelop the coveted slice of city-owned waterfront land. Yesterday, the Miami Commission voted to send the Virginia Key Marina referendum to the November ballot. The proposal would award a long-term lease to Virginia Key LLC to redevelop 27 acres on the west side of Virginia Key. That includes the Rickenbacker Marina and Marine Stadium Marina. This Sunday, it is the annual Virginia Key Sunrise Remembrance in honor of the native land and legacies of victims and survivors of slave ships. Sunday morning, 5:30 a.m. till 7:30 a.m. at the historic Virginia Key Beach Park, 4020 Virginia Key Beach Drive off the Rickenbacker Causeway, a sacred site. More information, call 786-269-1246 or 305-904-7620. Thank you to Denny Zulu, Gene Tinney. On Saturday, there's a major health fair taking place at Mount Hermon Amy Church in Fort Lauderdale. Senior pastor Henry E. Green III.
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4: Your Hot 5 weather, scattered thunderstorms expected today, the high around 90. Right now, partly cloudy skies and 78 degrees. 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
11: Oh, this is going to be an exciting and fun event, Rodney. The night is going to include DJ Nasty 305. Have you not heard him play? We're asking the South Florida community to come out and party with us for a purpose. And the proceeds from this event benefit our scholarships and community programs that carry out our five-point programmatic thrust. We're calling out for the entire South Florida community to come out to party with a purpose. All the Divine Nine organizations, their new initiatives, we're challenging you to come out to see who can stroll the best. 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The event will take place from 7 p.m. to 12 a.m. You can get tickets by visiting this website, bit.ly/CrimsonCreamTakeover. 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
19: Turn it up! 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Did you hear what happened? Oh, child, honey. 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
5: All right, y'all, ring is about the morning show. Hey, it is about that time. 6 minutes after the hour. Gary has the tea in the Kahlua of the day. What up, Gary?
6: Good morning, Ricky. Good morning, America. It's a beautiful day in the neighborhood, and here's what's happening in celebrity news. Y'all, Shaquille O'Neal is speaking out, y'all. Now, he's letting the world know, y'all, that he uses ZepBound, y'all, for sleep apnea. Now, they're saying that the basketball legend is partnering, y'all, with Eli Lilly to share how the medication helped manage, honey, his sleep disorder and weight. Now, he hopes, y'all, that his story encourages others to seek help for symptoms like loud snoring and fatigue. Now, I think if I'm not mistaken, somebody said that you used to kind of snore at night.
7: Yes, and please stop lying on me. Do not sit up and
6: wait
7: lie
6: a minute.
7: In my face. I have never snored. I
6: how
7: snore.
6: You know if you snored? But that's what the word was. They said that you snored.
7: Did you talk to my husband? Because he's the only one who would
6: yes,
7: know.
6: Yes, Steve did say that he you snored, not. But he didn't want to make it public.
7: Okay,
6: but
7: is there
6: he
7: more?
6: Did tell me.
7: No,
8: well,
7: lies.
8: You know, ZepBound is just the other form of Mounjaro when people lose weight.
6: Yeah, well, honey, I'd be more than happy to tell you, baby. I take Mounjaro, but I take Mounjaro because of diabetes. So, you know, honey,
7: yeah.
6: It's not because, honey, I want to be like the rest of the people and lose weight, honey. I take mine for a reason. So, I mean, I think, you know, I mean, so it sounds like you have a sleep apnea problem, Miss Beyonce.
8: No, I don't. I just talked to Dr. Collier a lot. I ain't got, don't put that on
7: but
8: me.
7: But I see that. I know that if you, you know, losing weight, you know, a lot of people that that are heavier have sleep problems. So losing weight, obviously, yeah, that would help, I'm sure.
6: Yeah, they do. They be snoring and stuff like that, honey, and. But, you know, I mean, at one point, I had a friend that was a snorer. And I thought it was kind of good because it kept me, I wouldn't be scared at night because of snoring. But nah, I don't like that mess, honey.
7: Like white noise.
6: Yes, Lord, honey. But look like you can kind of feel yourself snoring at
7: Gary,
6: night.
7: Gary, I have filmed you. Watch. I have been to your house. You fell asleep on the sofa. I sent this to everybody.
6: You
7: were snoring.
6: Been.
7: You were snoring sitting up. So you snore.
6: Yeah, but my thing is I don't snore. Like I don't snore like a man. I probably snore
7: Let me
6: softly.
7: Find this video. I'm going to post it now.
6: Yeah,
8: I probably. You sounded like a bear when I heard you.
7: Absolutely,
6: well,
7: he
6: wait
7: does.
6: A minute. I'm not a bear. You can say I snore, but not a bear. That is so hard.
7: Is there anything else in the tea, my dear?
6: Anyway, moving on to Lucia. I mean, Alfreda. Drew Sidoro, y'all, baby. Her Bravo salary is now in public, baby, after her divorce with her man, Mr. Ralph Pittman, was finalized. Now, they're saying, y'all, court filings obtained by TMZ show that Drew, honey, 41 years, made a little more than $352,000 in 2023 for season 15 of The Real Housewives of Atlanta. Now, they're saying that the next year, her paycheck rose to maybe $380,000 for season 16, which y'all worked out to, listen to this, $22,500 an episode, baby.
7: Wow.
6: See, that's why I've been telling y'all, y'all need to get on this damn show.
7: You ain't lying.
6: I told you those girls make cute coins. That's why they be doing all kind of crazy stuff. Now, they're saying the divorce filings also settled major money and property matters. Now, they say Drew was ordered to pay Ralph $2,218 per month in child support for the two kids. And Ralph was awarded, y'all, the former couple's $1.9 million home. Though, y'all, he must pay Drew, honey. They say he got to pay Miss Drew. Now, that's, I mean, you know, hey, that's cute, honey, but they say he got to pay Drew, honey, only $145,000 in interest, according to the documents, honey.
7: Wow.
6: they make good money on those shows. I'll tell you, these girls make good money.
7: That's money. And you don't, yes, you're not filming all day. You're not like going to a job.
6: No, ma'am.
7: You're doing stuff that you would be doing anyway. Yes. Yeah, that's great money.
6: And then you get money, honey, you know, from, you know, what they call it?
8: Endorsements.
6: Endorsements. Yeah. And you, exactly. So, girl,
8: Gary, why don't you get on naked hair?
7: Gary, huh? Get on a celebrity. Get on a, Gary, why don't you get on a reality show? That would be so good.
6: Well, girl, honey, they didn't have a reality show yet for the Queens, honey. They had a reality show, honey, for Sisters Unlimited and Queens Unlimited. Which one?
8: Queen Sugar. All Queen. These other ones.
6: Oh, well, those
8: RuPaul
6: shows.
8: RuPaul show.
6: Well, yeah. Well,
7: we need to get you on.
6: I need to get on one of these shows, baby, because I'm sick of, honey, working hard, baby. I want to just get up there and talk and be messy and throw glasses of water at each other, honey.
7: Well, you basically do that here, except for the water. So, yeah.
6: Yeah, right. So that's a cute job. But anyway, congratulations to Drew. I tell you how she made thick coins, baby. She just told the girl that she ain't made no money. That girl more than far from, honey, being poor. So she getting her coins. So, all right, y'all. Now that they said indeed, y'all know what time it is.
0: La, la, la, la, la.
6: Yes, honey. The couleur today, honey, is one of my favorite couleurs, y'all. My couleur today, y'all, honey, is family dog.
7: You know, family dog.
6: Yes, baby. That was a color, honey, at one of those paint stores. On the high end, you say family dog, and on the low end, you say beautiful black, brown, white, tan. Yes, honey. Snap, snap, snap on that, honey.
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3: 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Got an accident on the on-ramp. This is the Palmetto Expressway going eastbound right at Red Road in Miami-Dade County. 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
10: All right, y'all, we got two living legends in the building, man. They are a five-time Grammy Award-winning songwriter and production duo who shaped modern music. Listen, man, they've written 41 top 10 hits, and they have more Billboard number one hits than any other songwriting production team in history. They are architects of the Minneapolis sound, and they are here with us today. Ladies and gentlemen, y'all give it up for Jimmy Jam and Terry Lewis.
11: Whoa! Hey, come on. Back to Minneapolis.
10: I love it. Man, happy to have y'all, man. Y'all work with everybody from Michael Jackson, Janet Jackson, New Edition, Boyz II Men, Yolanda Adams, Mary J. Blige, and so many others. But I cannot forget the work that you've done with Prince. Is it true that Prince fired everybody back in the day, fired including y'all?
12: Yeah, he definitely fired us, man. We actually were down here producing the SOS band.
13: Nice.
12: We were still on tour with the time. And he told us not to work with any other groups. Ooh. That was like his thing. And, of course, when he found out that we had worked with them, I remember the same night we were going to mix the SOS band record in L.A., he called us over to Sunset Sound and he just said, I told you guys not to work with other groups, and you guys did the SOS band, so you're fired. Wow. So we literally walked out the studio, drove to this other studio where we were going to mix SOS band, and we walked in. There was an engineer named Steve Hodge, and he said, so what's wrong? We said, oh, we just got fired from the time. He said, well, I don't think you have anything to worry about, because this song y'all got here, this is a smash. He hit play, and Just Be Good to Me came on after.
10: Wait a minute. I know you're lying.
13: Just
12: Be Good to Me. That's it. I'm telling you, it's like a Hollywood story, man. Literally, the day we got fired, we mixed our first really big hit record.
10: Are you serious? Yeah. Man, Richard Pryor walked on stage to that damn song on Live on the Sunset Strip, bro.
12: I know he did.
10: Oh my God.
11: The part I like, she said, I don't care about those other girls.
13: Just be good to me.
11: I love that part.
13: So y'all have worked with Michael Jackson and Prince. What was it like working with both of them? And what did they have in common, and how were they different? Because I remember they had a little beef that I never really realized as a kid until I got older. I was like, oh, my goodness, they kind of wasn't feeling each other at one point. Or was that all fake?
14: No. I don't think it was fake. I mean, it wasn't that they didn't feel each other. I think they had a mutual respect. But they were both competitive.
13: Right.
14: So when you get two ballers out there, they want a ball.
13: Yeah.
14: And everybody wants to be the best. So.
13: That's true.
14: But what they shared in common, man, they worked really hard. They both were perfectionists.
13: Yes.
14: You know, in their own way.
15: Well, speaking of Michael Jackson, did y'all have a chance to see the Michael Jackson movie yet?
12: I saw it.
15: And if so, what you thought about it?
12: I loved it.
15: Me too.
12: I loved it. I thought it was, the music was great, obviously. That's where you start. But I thought it did a great job of humanizing him. And also, you know, I thought Antoine Fuqua, who directed it, did a great job. But he comes from a musical family. So I think he understood kind of the intricacies of telling that story. And I loved it. I thought Jafar was just amazing. That performance, man, was so good. And, you know, it's one of those movies that, it is one of those movies that people are seeing over and over and over again. Because you don't get to, like, 800 million or wherever it's at now that's got to be repeat business, you know?
11: Yeah.
12: That's crazy.
16: Right. So I got to ask, because we're talking about Michael Jackson and Prince, and there is the age-old question, because some people who are Prince fans feel like they cannot be Michael Jackson fans, and vice versa. And people always have the fight. Who was the better artist? I hate to ask you.
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16: I hate to ask, but I got to know, do you think one was better than the other?
12: Wow.
14: Okay. Better? Different.
12: Yeah. Mm.
14: Prince is my favorite artist only because I grew up with him. There's no way that I could dishonor Michael Jackson by saying he wasn't the best.
16: Right.
14: They both were the best.
12: The differentiation for me is that Prince was a musician first to me. Before yes. he was a singer or dancer or any of that, he was a musician. And like Terry said, he could take anybody's instrument from them and play it better than they played it. But Michael was an entertainer. He was a dancer. And Michael didn't necessarily play, but he could tell you what to play. Mm-hmm. And Prince engineered, and Prince did everything himself. He engineered his own records and stuff and wrote everything and sang all the parts, played all the instruments, all that kind of stuff. So I'm just happy we got to work with both of them. I'm just going to say that. How blessed are we to have been able to work with both of them?
16: Oh, my God.
15: All right, now you all both have worked together for a long time, which we know that. So, but how did y'all meet and get into the entertainment business?
12: Well, we met back in, I have to put an and in it, 1973. Mm-hmm. We were in a program called Upward Bound. We were junior high school kids at the time. And we met actually in Upward Bound, and we was on the University of Minnesota campus. And Terry was checking, we were all checking into dorms and stuff. And Terry checked in. He was sitting on his bed playing a red, black, and green bass, playing Cool in the Gang. Mm. And I said, ooh, I got to get to know that brother. So that was my meeting Terry Lewis. It was love at first sight.
10: Now, both of y'all inducted into the Rock and Roll Hall of Fame back in 2022. And this year, you know, with some serious controversy, you know, when Wu-Tang Clan was selected, but New Edition was left out. Well, what are your thoughts?
12: I think it's time, you know, it's God's timing. It all happens the way it's supposed to, you know. And I'm happy. You know, the one thing I always say about that kind of thing is, if you're going to add New Edition to it, then who are you taking out? You know, because there's only so many slots that they kind of make available. Mm-hmm. So I think it's cool. So I wouldn't take Wu-Tang out, you know, for New Edition. But I will be happy when New Edition gets in. And I know they will get in.
16: Absolutely.
12: For sure.
10: Yes.
12: And they definitely won the fan vote and all that, which was amazing. And so, yeah, they'll definitely get in. But, yeah, it's God's timing, man. It all happens when it's supposed to.
14: Yeah, and I look at it as an award. It's a great award, a great honor to get the award. But it's not going to define New Edition one way or another.
12: Right.
14: There's no blemish on them that they didn't get in. It's just timing at this point.
10: Hey, we got more with the legendary duo Jimmy Jam and Terry Lewis coming up next. Ricky Smiley Morning Show.
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10: 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Look where you're going. You know you're driving crazy out there. All right, Rodney, how's the traffic looking right now?
19: 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Got a disabled vehicle this morning, 95 southbound. This is at Northwest 62nd Street in that right lane. That's a look at traffic from Hoverfly 5 and Hoverfly5FM.com. 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You ready, Tavares? Ricky, what's going
10: 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Rodney on traffic, and now Tavares Jones from WSBN 7 with the news.
20: 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I'm 7 News anchor Tavares Jones. Here's us making headlines on this Friday morning, June 12th. Starting out in Miami-Dade and developing now, an incident at a construction site leaves a worker injured. Details are limited right now, but this happened just before 4 o'clock this morning along the turnpike at Northwest 106th Street. There, fire rescue says a construction worker fell from a piece of equipment and has now been transported to an area trauma center. No word yet on that worker's condition. Be sure to follow this developing story inside of the 7 News mobile app. Also in Dade, police in Hialeah making an arrest in a deadly hit and run. This happened early Thursday morning at the intersection of Southeast 4th Avenue and Okeechobee Road. That's where police say the victim, 37-year-old Kenneth Wembley, was on his way to work while riding his bike and was struck by a driver and left there on the ground for several minutes. Wembley would not survive. Police say Thursday afternoon, a driver came forward looking to speak to traffic detectives about a hit and run, saying he left the scene after the crash. Police arresting that driver, 21-year-old Leono Alejandro Lafarte. He's now charged with leaving the scene of an accident involving death and driving with a suspended license. And now to Broward, where a precautionary boil water advisory is in effect for the city of North Lauderdale. Officials say routine tests do not necessarily point to contamination, but residents should boil water used for cooking and drinking just to be safe until tomorrow. Residents will receive an automated call once the order has been lifted. I'm Tavares Jones. That's your 7 News update here on the Ricky Smiley Morning Show on Hot 105. Be sure to watch Today in Florida on 7 News and ABC 18 every weekday morning starting at 5 a.m.
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0: It's the Rick and Smiley Morning Show, and coming up, we got more with the iconic legends, Jimmy Jam and Terry Lewis. 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
1: This is a love that withstands time, space, and matter forever. Forever's a mighty long time. Here we are decades later. The sentiment is still the same. Listen.

0: Terry Lewis with us this morning. And Gary, you had a question.
1: So tell me this. Which artist surprised you in the studio? Either in a good way or a bad way?
0: And yeah, like you, like mm-hmm. shocked. Like, what?
1: Yeah,
0: what?
1: Like, ooh, honey, he looked like shit.
2: I didn't think he would do that.
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3: When we did Scream.
2: Ooh.
3: Because we actually recorded the track in Minneapolis. And Janet was with us when we recorded it. And she said, I know that's the one he's going to like. Because we did like 5 or 6 songs. And she said, I know that's the one he's going to like. And we said, how do you know? She said, I know my brother. It's like, okay. So anyway, we played him all the songs. And

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1: She did her vocal. When we sent the vocal to Michael, he called us and he said, "Wow, Janet's vocal sounds really good." And we said, "Yeah." He said, "It sounds really good. Where'd she do that vocal?" We said, "Minneapolis." He said, "I'm coming to Minneapolis." He literally came to Minneapolis. We didn't end up using a lot of what he did. We pretty much got everything we needed in New York, but
2: right.
1: That was his thing. He was like, "Yeah, Janet sounds really good. Like, how can I sound like that? Like, let me come up and do my vocal."
2: Oh, my God.
3: Wow.
1: Yeah.
3: So it was crazy. So cool hearing that.
2: That's some good information. We never knew any of that stuff, man. That behind the scenes stuff. Oh man, y'all have to come back on the show where y'all can just give us just behind the scene rich stories. We enjoy that with Brat, you know, every morning. She always tell us some behind the scenes stuff, man. But I'm interested in knowing, like, you know, some behind the scenes stuff with the other artists that you work with, like New Edition and Boyz II Men and stuff, man. We just really appreciate all of this richness that you've given us today.
1: Oh man, I appreciate it. Well, I'll tell you what. One of the things we're doing now in the live space is we do what's called Nothing But Hits. Jam and Lewis, Nothing But Hits. And basically, we not only play all of the songs, but we tell the stories behind the songs.
3: Oh, nice.
1: And so it's kind of the idea of, like, I always call it like the chef's table. Like, where if there's a favorite restaurant you have, and you can go and actually watch the chef cook your favorite food, and now you have a whole different relationship with it. Because now, not only do you like the food, but you understand why you like the food. And that's kind of what we do with Nothing But Hits. And we go through our whole career from SOS Band to all the hits.
3: We
1: do sing-alongs. We do Name That Tune. We do contests. I get back and DJ because I used to DJ when I was younger. And we go back and just do this whole thing. It's a 2 hours. People basically said the first round we did it, we did 6 shows the first round. They said it was like every emotion that they had ever felt in a show.
3: All in
1: one thing.
3: Oh, I can't wait.
1: So we're finna add 10 more shows.
3: Oh, I'm coming.
1: Starting August 7th.
3: We coming, Ricky. We going.
1: We all got to come.
2: Rat.
3: Yes, yeah. I got to see this show. I got to feel it.
2: Can we come backstage and take a picture with y'all and connect with y'all backstage? We just want to see, just to say.
3: We're going to fan out.
1: We'll make all of that happen. We'll make sure we do it. What is it, G and B flat? What are the two keys we got to play songs? We'll make sure we play some songs in that key.
4: All the black keys are
1: all the black keys. We're gonna be good.
3: That's right. All the black keys.
1: We're gonna be good. But it's gonna be a lot of fun.
2: All right, I'm gonna do the lightning round. This is the fun part. You can just get some quick answers. One artist that you wish that you had worked with.
1: Well, I say had because that means we can't work with them anymore. So that would be for me probably Whitney Houston.
2: Oh, wow.
4: Yeah, I would agree.
3: Nice.
1: Yeah.
2: Wow. Best decade in music?
1: 80s.
2: Okay, the whispers was hidden. Okay. The best concert you ever been to?
4: Ooh. Funk Festival. Chaka Khan and Rufus.
1: Yeah.
3: All the good
4: Bootsy.
3: People.
1: Yeah.
2: My mom took me there.
4: In Kansas City.
1: Yeah.
2: I just didn't understand why an old man was on stage had a pamper on. That threw me out.
4: But it was fun.
1: It was funky. Right.
2: It was a lot of fun.
1: Definitely.
3: Okay.
2: Favorite song that you ever written or produced?
1: That's an easy one.
3: That's easy.
1: It's easy for us.
3: Okay.
1: So there's a 1 and a 1A. 1 is Optimistic by the Sounds of Blackness.
2: Mm. Okay.
1: Yeah, that's 1.
4: Open My Heart by Yolanda Adams.
2: Oh, yeah, for sure.
3: Yes.
2: Make sure you tell everybody, and we're so happy that y'all came. How can they get tickets to your Nothing But Hits residency?
1: So, we start August 7th is the first date. It'll be 10 shows. They'll all be pretty much on the weekends. If you go to VoltaireLV.com for tickets, and like I say, we sold the shows out the last time, and everybody said, "When are you coming back?" So now we're back. So this is like the encore. So
2: let's go.
1: So it's going to be great.
2: We love y'all and we appreciate y'all. Y'all give it up for the legendary duo Jimmy Jam and Terry Lewis. Woo! More Ricky Smiley Morning Show coming up.
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2: 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Traffic is coming your way with Rodney.
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3: Thank you, Ricky. Good morning. And here are your Hot 105 headlines. More than 20 people have applied to be the next Miami-Dade County Superintendent of Schools. Jose Duarte's current superintendent's contract is scheduled to end on February 14th, 2027. The school board has approved a deal for a national search. The Broward County Sheriff's Office accounted for $833.9 million of the $1.8 billion budget passed by the Broward County Commission. Now the department's in need of a 9% increase, a $79 million hike. In celebration of Caribbean Heritage Month, there's a big event taking place in the Sea of Miramar, a Taste of the Caribbean, Vice Mayor Carson Eddie Edwards.
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3: 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Information about TPS, Keeping Immigrant Families Together, with attorneys Ira Kurtzenbaum and Deborah Sunville. This morning, 9 a.m. until 3 p.m. Taking place this evening in Fort Lauderdale at the St. George Park, Friday night game night, 5:30 p.m. to 8:30 p.m. St. George Park, 3501 Northwest 8th Street. More information, 954-279-3406. Taking place this evening in Liberty City in celebration of Black Music Month, Funk Jazz Cafe, Diary of a Decade, 7 p.m. at the Marshall L. Davis African Heritage Cultural Arts Center, 6161 Northwest 22nd Avenue, in the heart of Liberty City, with a host of performers. And in Broward County, taking place this evening, is Tunes and Food Truck, the concert series in the City of Sunrise, featuring the music of Motown and more. 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And join our very own Chico the Virgo at Mickey's Speakeasy for the Grown Folks Happy Hour in North Lauderdale, starting 5 p.m. And the Florida Breast and Cervical Cancer Program will have free mammography screenings Saturday morning, 10 a.m. till 7 p.m. at the Northwest Branch Library in Pompano Beach, 1580 Northwest 3rd Avenue. Women ages 40 to 64 are invited. And for the kids, Tampa Bay Buccaneer defensive lineman and proud Miami native Elijah Roberts will host his football camp at Christopher Columbus Senior High School, 3000 Southwest 87th Avenue in Miami, Saturday afternoon, 5 p.m. to 8 p.m. Your Hot 105 weather, scattered thunderstorms expected today, to high around 90. Right now, cloudy skies and 81 degrees. 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
12: Very good. How's it going, boys?
11: Quite well. You have a major community outreach taking place on Saturday.
12: This Saturday is called Super Saturday. It's the department's most ambitious community engagement event in the history. We're deploying officers and volunteer teams across all six city council districts. We're knocking on doors to hit 1,000 doors and make personal contact with our residents to talk to them, see how we're doing, deliver public safety and hurricane preparedness information directly to their house, not wait for them to come to us, but actually go to them. At the same time, we want our families to come out and see how we're running the actual command operation. We're going to have tours of our command bus, meet the officers, the command staff, get free ice cream, free hot dog, and get tours of our other resources in the department.
11: Between what hours on Saturday?
12: It's going to be from 10 a.m. to 2 p.m. at the Old City Hall building, 790 North Homestead Boulevard.
11: Chief Knapp, what's the underlying message you want people in Homestead to know about the police department?
12: We want them to know that their police department is not reactive. I say all the time that this is not my department, this is your department. We're not waiting for something bad to happen before we show up. It's a statement. We're investing in the community. We want everybody to know that their streets are safe and that we are there to not only to talk to them, but to listen to them.
11: And you'll be giving out brochures and information?
12: Crime prevention tips, hurricane preparedness tips. We're going to talk about all the initiatives we run in the department, the Citizens Police Academy. So when we knock at your door, we're going to give you a bunch of initiatives that the police department and resources that are available within the city. Show up to the command post, 790 North Homestead Boulevard, because we're going to have everything there for you. Bring your family, bring your neighbors, bring your questions. And again, enjoy free ice cream with us, free hot dogs, and get to know myself and all of your police department.
11: Chief Mario Knapp from Homestead Police Department, thank you.
12: I appreciate your time. Thank you so much.
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1: All right, y'all, Rick's Modern Morning Show. It is about that time to play Battle of the Sexes. We got Nikita from Jackson, Mississippi, listening to us at 97.7 The Beat. What up, Nikita?
2: Hey, y'all.
1: Hey, happy to have you. And then we got Trey calling from Cleveland, Ohio, listening to us on 93.1 WZAK. Hey, what up, Trey?
3: What up?
1: Hey, man, happy to have y'all this morning. We about to have a good time playing Battle of the Sexes, and we're just going to ask you a few questions, men questions, women questions, and if you don't know the answer, just go ahead and say pass, because we have a whole lot of questions. Do not spend all your time on one question trying to figure it out. All right, y'all ready?
3: I'm ready. I'm undefeated.
2: All right, today.
1: All right, Miss Nikita, you and I, we're going to go first. All right, are you ready?
2: I'm ready.
1: All right, how many spark plugs are in a standard Tesla automobile? Spark plugs.
2: None.
1: Absolutely right. In what sport will you find dugout?
2: Baseball.
1: Yep. What animal is the logo for Ferrari automobiles? What animal? You see on that Ferrari. All right, that's a horse. All right, what is the shape of a yield sign?
2: It's a triangle.
1: Yep. What rapper made the classic rap song Hypnotize?
2: Pass.
1: That's Biggie Smalls. What is the capital city of the state of Tennessee? The capital city?
2: Nashville.
1: Yep. How many players are on the active roster of an NFL team?
2: 11.
1: 53. How many miles is the Daytona 500 race?
2: Pass.
1: That's 500. 500. All right, what state is nicknamed the Peach State?
2: Georgia.
1: You know it. All right, that's about, what you got, about five?
2: I won.
1: Yeah, you got about five. That's good right there.
4: Okay. What do women use to lay their edges?
3: Edge control.
4: Okay. All right.
1: All right.
4: What does OBGYN stand for?
3: Obstetrician. He do the babies.
4: Okay. All right. What hair texture is tightly coiled and coarse? What's it called? What's the number?
3: Dreadlocks.
4: No. What's the number? It's like a number and a letter.
3: Okay. Say again.
4: What hair texture is tightly coiled and coarse?
3: Nappy.
4: Okay. No, we don't say nappy in 2026. It is 4C.
3: Okay.
4: What does PMS stand for?
3: Premenstrual syndrome.
4: Yep. What is the name of the heels that are short and slender?
3: Not stilettos. Stilettos.
4: Nope. Ricky loves a woman in these. Kitten heels.
1: Hell no.
4: What athletic company is known for one of their taglines, be all in?
3: Adidas.
4: Lululemon. Is that
1: it? Yeah. Man, that's all right. You did good. You got three, but she got five. Special K, when did she win?
5: All right. Congratulations, ma'am. You are the winner of the Battle of the Sexes. Amazing, fabulous, fantastic prize pack from where? America's store, the Dollar Tree. All right. Let's start it off with, you got a box of Swanson chicken broth. Yeah, 100% natural, non-GMO. Good eating. Also, from Nature's Best, flea and tick spray for dogs and cats. You've also got from Velveeta, jalapenos cheese sauce packets. Yeah. And how about you got a magnetic shower curtain liner? You've also got a washcloth. It's pink.
1: Okay. Just one.
5: Yeah, just one washcloth. It's
1: damn.
5: Pink. And from Alberto VL5, extra body volumizing shampoo infused with collagen and aloe. You've also got a two-pack pair of men's over-the-calf diabetic dress compression socks. They're brown. And how about this? A 5-gallon car wash bucket.
1: the damn pink wash rag and wash up with it.
5: And finally, from Molly's Market, 100% natural deli beef stick for dogs. Soy free. A beef stick for dogs. Soy free. No MSG. Chewy, beefy, and delicious. It's all yours as the winner of the Battle of the Sexes on the Ricky Smiley Morning Show.
1: Hey, congratulations. Hey, man, we so appreciate y'all this morning. Hey, my man, what's your name again, man?
3: Travis. And yes. I want a rematch because she had all that extra time, so I ain't tripping.
1: And congratulations, Nikita. Hey, man, we appreciate y'all. Thank y'all for playing Battle of the Sexes. More Ricky Smiley Morning Show coming up.
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1: 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What's going on in those Lauderdale streets?
7: 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Pretty good for a Friday morning. No major accidents or delays. 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
3: Good morning. I'm Alfredas. It's Friday, June 12th. Here's what's going on in the news. This might be the weekend to finally take that road trip. The EPA is extending access to unleaded 88, a cheaper gas option sold at thousands of stations in 33 states. Now, normally its summer use is limited because it can add to pollution, but the waiver is being extended for at least 20 more days. So if you're trying to save a few bucks at the pump, you might want to hit the road sooner rather than later. Elsewhere, he's being called the People's Pope, and Pope Leo made it plain. If you believe in Jesus, you cannot promote war and you cannot kill innocent people. He delivered this message in front of thousands at the Sagrada Familia Basilica in Barcelona. Say that three times fast. The mass marked 100 years since the death of Antoni Gaudi. Now, he's the architect behind the iconic church. And get this. That church, where the Pope was, has been under construction for more than 140 years, and now it is the world's tallest church. Okay, here's a bit of good news, y'all. A 911 call over a kids' lemonade stand in Kansas City, Kansas, turned into a full-on community moment. These two brothers, Perez and Jackie Reese, were selling lemonade, Kool-Aid, some other snacks on the corner when somebody called the police to complain. But when officers and firefighters showed up, they didn't shut it down. They became customers. And shout out to Officer Morgan Reed, because he started calling other officers to come support these boys. And within about 30 minutes, the stand brought in around $280. The brothers got police stickers, some encouragement, and a big sales day. So congrats to them for doing their thing. If you missed any part of the show, make sure you check it out on the Ricky Smiley Morning Show podcast. 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
8: 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All right, Ricky Smiley Morning Show is about that time. Time for the hot spot. What up, Brett?
9: What up, Ricky? Good morning, everybody. I'm your girl, Brett Tat Tat, and this is the hot spot, but we bring you music, movies, and more. So let's get on off into it. Well, y'all, Chris Brown has scored a legal win in an ongoing lawsuit involving a former housekeeper who's suing him for claiming she was seriously injured by one of his dogs. Now, the woman alleges that back in 2020, she was attacked by a large dog while taking out the trash at Brown's Los Angeles property. Well, according to the lawsuit, she suffered severe injuries and permanent disfigurement. Brown has denied any wrongdoing, and now according to TMZ, a judge has ruled that Brown's 2009 assault case involving Rihanna cannot be brought up during the upcoming jury trial, which is good because we're so tired of hearing about all of that, because we know. Anyway, Brown's legal team argued that the incident has no connection to the dog attack case and could unfairly influence jurors, which is absolutely true. The lawsuit remains ongoing, with the trial expected to determine whether whether he bears any responsibility for the alleged attack. So we're going to keep him lifted in our prayers, because some people, they jump in front of the dog, not knowing that it's Chris Brown's dog, just to get bit or do something stupid, you know, just to get some money. Money grabs. Anyway, yeah. Y'all, moving on. Drake's Iceman has remained at the top of the Billboard 200 for 3 weeks, and now it's going on his fourth week on the charts. And if he secures the fourth week at number one, he'll have the longest running chart-topping album of 2026 so far. And not only that, Drake has released a new fragrance called Cloudar Eau du Parfum.
10: Oh, jeez.
9: Through his Better World Fragrance House brand. The scent is a fresh and floral scent with a woody base including notes of crystallized ginger. Oh, here's some colors for you, Gary. Sparkling mandarin, pear, clary sage, jasmine sambac, and more.
1: All right,
9: this
1: baby.
9: Is the second fragrance under his line following Summer Mink. The scent is now available, y'all, at Ulta Beauty. So, Gary, I'm going to go today and grab you a couple.
1: Please, I want the honey jasmine mandarin.
9: So go check that out. And last but not least, y'all, former Kingpin, founder of BMF, Black Mafia Family, Big Meech, is opening up about his past. He's kept a pretty low profile, y'all, since he got home from prison, but he's only been doing a handful of interviews and public appearances. And when he went on Adrian Browner's live stream, they got him to talk a little bit. So during the stream, Big Meech talked about the height of his BMF days, and when he was asked about the most cash he had ever held at one time, he said the amount was more than $500 million. Ooh, ooh! And when asked where does he even keep that much money, Meech's answer was simple. He said, you don't. You hurry up and get rid of it. Hurry up and get it away from you. That's what you do. You don't put it nowhere. You count it and get it out of there. Man, what would y'all do to get rid of $1 billion that fast?
3: Billion?
9: Or almost a billion. Even a million.
6: Probably buy a lot of real estate, maybe.
3: Yeah, an island.
9: Yeah, that's a good idea.
6: Now, that would be good. An island and a damn jet to get to it.
3: Yep.
9: Come on now. And then, you know, we have to get some away to our loved ones. Make sure everybody got them.
6: Uh-uh. Ain't getting them nothing.
3: They can live on the island as workers.
6: I ain't getting them poops.
1: Yeah. Pay some folks to leave you alone.
9: You know what? 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
6: $5,000 and block their number.
9: You can catch me on my social media at So Brat. Coming up next, y'all, we got the White Stone with that praise mixdown. That's next on the Ricky Smiley Morning Show.
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12: 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And I got a disabled vehicle in Miami-Dade County. This is 95 southbound, right before you get to the Dolphin Expressway. That's over into the left lane. 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
11: 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Hey, appreciate it, Rodney. 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
13: 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I'm 7 News anchor Tavares Jones. 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

0: Andy Stones on the ones and twos. You feeling this mix right here? Well, guess what? You can get the link. Just be one of the first 10 to DM me at Dwight Stone on all social media. It's the Praise Break. Let's go. Let's go. Let's go. Let's go.
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0: Good morning, Miami-Dade, Broward, and Rodney. How's it looking in those streets?
2: Hey, Ricky, not too bad for a Friday morning. Good morning to you, 953 on Hot 105 on this 12th day of June 2026. On the roadways, we got an accident. This is the left lane on the Airport Expressway. This is going westbound right before you get to June Road there. And also disabled vehicle left lane 95 southbound before you get to the Dolphin Expressway. 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
1: All right, that was a helpful traffic update. All right, Rodney, appreciate that. Now, what's going on in Miami-Dade and Broward counties?
0: Thank you, Ricky. Good morning. And here are your Hot 105 headlines. The most powerful factors affecting a child's brain development involve socioeconomic opportunities, according to a study in the Journal of Science. The analysis of more than 2,300 9 and 10-year-olds found that environmental factors ranging from household income to education to neighborhood quality are associated with brain differences that can clearly in MRI scans. Researchers also found that preteens who grown up in neighborhoods with lower incomes and limited social support had brain differences associated with less sleep and more stress. In more healthcare news, earlier this week, a partnership was announced with Amazon One Medical that has agreed to refer all its primary care patients in South Florida who need follow-up to Baptist Health South Florida specialists and outpatient facilities. The partnership between South Florida's health system and Amazon's medical arm will impact an estimated 900,000 patients who access virtual and in-person primary care through their Amazon Prime membership. The partnership becomes effective August the 1st. State Representative Donnie Joseph launched a surprise run for governor yesterday. Representative Joseph's bid comes 1 week after Orange County Mayor and gubernatorial candidate Jerry Demings left the race due to a cancer diagnosis. The city of Fort Lauderdale finds itself under scrutiny from DOGE, the Florida Department of Government Efficiency. The city received a four-page email from DOGE on Wednesday demanding that city turn over a long list of documents from fiscal years 2024 through 2026. The city has until June 23rd to turn over the documents or face financial penalties. This could be a result of a scathing audit that was done on the city of Fort Lauderdale after an internal audit uncovered questionable spending by Fort Lauderdale employees using city issue credit cards, commonly called P cards. The Miami City Commission agreed to send a lucrative Virginia Key Marina deal to voters this fall in what likely will become a contentious campaign to redevelop the coveted slice of city-owned waterfront land. Yesterday, the Miami Commission voted to send the Virginia Key Marina referendum to the November ballot. The proposal would award a long-term lease to the Virginia Key LLC to redevelop 27 acres of land on the west side of Virginia Key Beach. On this day in history,
2: I had one merchant to call me, and he said, "We don't need nigger business, so let us not trade at these stores. Let's let the merchants down on Capitol Street build the economic pinch."
0: On this date in 1963, civil rights leader Medgar Evers, at 37 years of age, was shot and killed outside his home in Jackson, Mississippi. His killer, white supremacist Byron De La Beckwith, was finally convicted 31 years later in 1994 and sentenced to life in prison. He died in 2001. And this Sunday is the annual Virginia Key Sunrise Remembrance that honors native land and the legacy of victims and survivors of slave ships. 5:30 a.m. till 7:30 a.m. Sunday morning at the historic Virginia Key Beach Park, 4020 Virginia Key Boulevard. Thank you, Dennis Zulu, Gene Tenney. Your Hot 105 weather? Scattered thunderstorms expected today to high around 90. Right now, we have cloudy skies and 83 degrees. Those are your Hot 105 headlines.
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0: 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How are you?
5: I'm doing well. How are you doing, Rodney?
0: Quite well.
5: 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It is free admission. We have registration online. The event takes place on June 13th, 10 a.m. from 2 p.m. at our Family Life Center, 404 Northwest 7th Terrace, Fort Lauderdale, Florida. 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We have family fun for the kids, video game trucks, over 40 double Dutch dancers, special emphasis on men's health, a group called the Man Cave, men's health free haircuts, and then also the Queen's Quarter, sessions for the women. We have female health for women who are young and for our seniors, fitness health. We have chair exercises, line dancing, self-defense. We'll be having healthy cooking classes. All these different activities, go online to the church website, lovemountherman.org, to click to register for this event. You can pick the different activities that you'd like to participate in. Rodney, I want the whole community, not just Fort Lauderdale, Miami, Southern Palm Beach, Belgrade, wherever you're coming from, meet us at Mount Hermon to take advantage of this health fair.
0: And Pastor Trey, again, the location for Mount Hermon A&E Church, Fort Lauderdale?
5: 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Thank you to Plans of the Righteous, Cynthia Robinson.
0: 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I thank you so much.
5: Thank you, Ryan.
0: All right, we'll see you tomorrow as well. 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

Today's RBN Old School and home of the Ricky Smiley Morning Show. What's going on, fam? It's Shelby in the midday on the official check-in. We made it to the weekend, friend. Welcome to it. Of course, I came to be the sunshine in your day. The estate of Prince says that they're going to release a new album called Timeless. August 28th. Never heard before. Music from Prince. I'm here for it. It's Hot 105. I never meant to come.

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0: 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It's your girl Shelby holding you down, fam. Welcome to it. We made it to the weekend free. And of course, I came to be the sunshine in your day. 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Trust me, you'll be the superhero of the office. All right. Coming up before 3 o'clock, I'm going to give you another chance to win this $100 gift card to Dave and Buster so that you can check out the FIFA World Cup game, Haiti versus Brazil, I believe. That's going down next week, Friday. And you can be in the building, all right? 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Coming up next, gonna throw on some Usher, got some Chris Brown on deck, and so much more right here in the soul of Miami. 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

Power to Five. Today's Urban Old School and home of the Ricky Smiley Morning Show. What's going on, fam? It's Shelby in the Midday. Got you rocking on this Friday. We made it to the weekend, friend. Getting you ready for the R&B tour. Chris Brown, Usher coming to the city. Hard Rock Stadium, it all goes down. I'm so excited. It's Residuals right now on Power to Five.

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0: Today's RB and Old School and home of the Ricky Smiley Morning Show. What's going on, friend? It's Shelby in the midday holding you down on this Feel Good Friday. We made it to the weekend, friend, getting you ready for the FIFA World Cup. Got so many things popping off throughout the city. Just know that if you do not have a ticket to any of the games at the stadium, please don't go that way. They have checkpoints that will not allow you to get near it. Just saying. They will not have a repeat of what happened last time down in Hard Rock Stadium when it came to this soccer. Don't do it. Don't do it to yourself. Just stay clear. As a matter of fact, go over to Dave and Buster's where you can watch the game for free. I've got a $100 gift card. Going to give you a chance to get that. 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Coming up next, got your inspirational song of the day. You got this right here in the soul of Miami. It's Hot 105.
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1: That's right, family. You got this. And I've got you. Let's get into it. You know, sometimes the road ahead isn't clear and the challenges seem bigger than the opportunities, right? I'm sure you've seen it. You probably felt it. But that's not when faith matters most. So think about this. Just keep the faith, keep moving forward, and trust the journey. Every step you take today is bringing you closer to the breakthrough you've been praying for. Too easy, fam. But as always, you've got to start where you are and grow as you go. You got this, and I got you. 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

Hot 105, today's Urban Old School and home of the Ricky Smiley Morning Show. It's Shelby in the midday. Got you vibing on this Friday. I was watching a trailer for the reboot of A Different World, and I could have sworn that that was her in the trailer.

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2: Into this. So as a mom with a kid in college, this is very disturbing. All right, so it's been reported that more than a dozen colleges and universities will quietly cross the $100,000 price tag in annual tuition, fees, and room and board this year. Well, I'm happy to report that Florida A&M University is not on that list. And family, check this out. Speaking of college, Shaquille O'Neal says that his kids need 3 degrees to touch any of daddy's money. Okay. Basically, Shaq says that he is rich, not his kids, and he wants them to put in the work to get to the bag. I'm not mad at that. Put the rules in place, because we've seen and heard the stories of kids blowing through their parents' riches. Shaq said, not me. And family, last but not least, shouts out to Rick Ross, the boss. Listen, Rick Ross said, you want to know where my private jet is? I wouldn't have taken the time to explain to a bunch of internet trolls. But anyway, here's his response to the people who were wondering where his private jet is after he was spotted flying commercial.
3: For the ones who want to know where my jet at, I obviously didn't get the memo. It's being updated with Starlink. You know what Starlink is? Yeah, that's the $500,000 Wi-Fi. Yeah, that's where my jet at.
2: Y'all stop playing this man face. And half the people that's trying to clown him probably can't even afford a first-class ticket. But hey, that's the world we live in. Crazy, right? 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
5: So, if Peter Piper picked a peck of pickled peppers, right, then how many pickled peppers did Peter Piper pick? The question can't be answered, because who knows how many pickled peppers are in a peck? And if the peppers are pickled, then they had already been picked, because nobody picks already pickled peppers.
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old school. And, of course, we are the home of the Ricky Smiley Morning Show. What's going on, fam? It's Shelby in the midday. Got you moving through a Friday. Welcome to it. How you feeling? How you doing? Don't forget, I still got this $100 gift card.

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0: you feeling?
1: Hot. It's hot outside.
0: It's going to be a scorcher.
1: Yeah, it's hot.
0: It's going to be a scorcher. Yeah. So, hey, if you have to be outside, please stay hydrated, all right? We don't want any mess. We have the FIFA World Cup. We got games going on everywhere.
1: Yes.
0: So, and don't go near that stadium if you don't have a ticket.
1: I'm telling you
0: right now, it is not conducive to the type of relationship you want to have with the Mind and Garden Speedy.
1: Give yourself some time. Because
0: please
1: it ain't going to be a fast
0: please
1: situation.
0: Please do. Yeah, Ubers are going to cost you like $100 to go.

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1: You know,
0: right.
1: I'm good. 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
0: It's all about
1: and
0: us.
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1: appreciate
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1: How are you, mija?
0: Wait, abue, in the living room I'll hear you better.
1: Okay.
0: Okay, hang on, over here. Carlitos is playing. I'd better go to the backyard.
1: Okay.
0: Okay, almost there. And here, Daddy's getting excited watching the final. Better to the basement.
1: I'm still here.
0: Okay, I can hear you perfectly now.
1: What's going on?
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Today's Urban Old School and home of the Ricky Smiley Morning Show with Shelby in the midday. Did you know that SZA actually went to college to study marine biology? And she was also a nationally ranked competitive gymnast for 13 years before dropping out to pursue her iconic music career.

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1: Music good. I like it because it's a throwback. 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
1: Hey, family, what's going on? Get in here and get into this. So as a mom with a kid in college, let me tell you, this scared the daylights out of me. All right, so it's been reported that more than a dozen colleges and universities will quietly cross the $100,000 price tag in annual tuition, fees, and room and board this year. What you say? What are they staying at, the Ritz-Carlton? Come on now, we're talking about education. But I'm happy to report that Florida A&M University is not on that list. Whew. And family, check this out. Speaking of college, Shaquille O'Neal says that his kids need 3 degrees to touch any of daddy's money. Okay. Basically, Shaq says that he is rich, not his kids, and he wants them to put in the work to get to the bag. I'm not mad at that. Put the rules in place, because we've seen and heard the stories of kids blowing through their parents' riches. Shaq said, not me. And family, last but not least, shouts out to Rick Ross, the boss. Listen, Rick Ross said, you want to know where my private jet is? I wouldn't have taken the time to explain to a bunch of internet trolls. But anyway, here's his response to the people who were wondering where his private jet is after he was spotted flying commercial.
2: For the ones who want to know where my jet at, I obviously didn't get the memo. It's being updated with Starlink. You know what Starlink is? Yeah, that's the $500,000 Wi-Fi. Yeah, that's where my jet at.
1: Y'all stop playing in this man's face. And half the people that's trying to clown him probably can't even afford a first class ticket. But hey, that's the world we live in. Crazy, right? 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

Ralph Tresvant. He says that he was scared to death to launch his solo career following the release of this song. He said, everywhere I went, all I heard was that, BBD were on fire, though. I definitely can understand.

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1: 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Hold up.

home of the Ricky Smiley Morning Show. What's going on, fam? It's Shelby in the midday. Got you moving through a Friday. We're just about there. Looking forward to the weekend, of course. You know, the show comes your way coming up at 3 o'clock, so make sure you stick around. Show Big Lip and myself a little love. And, of course, we're going to show it right back. 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So I don't know if you've been following the Carmelo Anthony case. Big Lip and I briefly touched on it earlier in the week, but if you have or if you haven't, you know, he was found guilty of murder and was sentenced to 35 years in prison. Well, Carmelo's attorneys have formally filed notice of appeal. So they plan to appeal his 35-year conviction. And we're going to see how this all plays out. I just see so many opinions coming from both sides, and nobody's really being nice. And I get frustration. It happens. But nobody wins in this situation. You have a family without a son, and you have another family whose son is still here, but not really. His life has been thrown away as well. He's been sentenced to 35 years.

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plays all the time. Even when he did this song, he was playing. You know, it wasn't supposed to be as big as it got, right? But here we are, years later, still fire, still a vibe. So I say that to say this. If it comes to your mind, do it. You never know where it'll take you. And Shelby in the Midday got you moving through a Friday right here on Hot 105, the soul of Miami. And of course, we are the home of the Ricky Smiley Morning Show.

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0: No School and home of the Ricky Smiley Morning Show. Bruno Mars on my soul. What's going on, fam? It's Shelby in the midday. Got you moving through a Friday. Welcome to the weekend, friend. We have made it. Got the show coming your way, coming up at 3 o'clock, so make sure you stick around. Show Big Lip and myself some love. 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Thank me later. You will be the office superhero. Just saying, all right? Did you know that Breonna Taylor would have been 33 years old had she still been here with us today? Yeah, I saw she turned 33 about 5 days ago, I believe. Maybe last week, Friday, Saturday, or something like that. But yeah, so happy heavenly birthday to Breonna Taylor. You remember she was shot and killed in her apartment after police went in looking for her boyfriend. And she was the one who ended up passing away in that situation. All right. So happy heavenly birthday to Breonna Taylor, who would have been 33 years old. Coming up next, got a little something for everybody. Going to throw in some Usher, got some Mary J. Blige and so much more right here in the Soul of Miami. It's Hot 105.
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Maryland, home of the Ricky Smiley Morning Show. It's Shelby in the midday. Gotta say happy birthday to my girl, Trey Harding. She is celebrating her 45th birthday. You go, girl. Do enjoy. She was so excited. Shouts out to my brother-in-law, Walter Odin. He just celebrated his birthday yesterday. He might be in town, and I don't even know it.

0: Ricky Smiley Morning Show. All right, so I got to switch sides, fam. It's about that time. The show is coming up next. Stick around. 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All right, it's Friday. You already know anything goes on the show, and it's coming up next.
1: It's not just a show. It's the show.
2: So if you didn't know, this is called the show.
3: Woo, the economy is getting them, boys. Rough out here in these streets. According to a recent survey, it says women are choosing ugly men, I'm not going to say ugly men, but men with money over attractive men because of financial security.
0: Men who are facially challenged.
3: Yes, put that it that way.
0: That explains the women that are flocking your way, Big Lip.
3: You know what? Forget you. Anyway, will you be with somebody for money? I can't stand you.
4: That money is hurting.
0: Right, of course. Look at how these athletes, these brothers know if they work 9 to 5, true, these ladies

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7: 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It's the show. Big Lip and Shelby Rushin.

0: What's going on, Shaday?
1: I'm not going back. Thinking out loud. My bad. What's up, Big Lip?
0: What's going on? How you doing today?
1: I'm good. It's Friday. Welcome to the weekend.
0: That's what's up. All right, so you ready for this?
1: I am ready.
0: Let's go. All right, so check it out, man. All right, so it says, hey, Lip and Shelby, I own a small food business, and lately I've been bumping heads with my family because I stopped giving discounts. My cousin called me cheap, but food costs are through the roof, and I still have bills, supplies, and overhead to pay. What really gets me is that some family members stopped supporting me altogether once the discount. Stop. I feel like if you truly support someone's business, you should be willing to pay full price. So here's the question. When your family or friends own a business, should you expect a discount or should you pay full price to support them?
1: I don't think you should expect anything. You don't expect anything. Now, if you offered, that's one thing, but I always expect to pay. Like you say, you got to handle business. If I give everybody half off, I'm not making my money.
0: I always expect a discount, and I'm going to keep it real because I'm one of those people that where, like, I'm going to promote your business. You know, I don't want you to lose, you know what I'm saying? But give me a discount. I mean, look out for it, brother, especially, like, we family, because I look out for, when I have my business, I look out for my friends and my family, but I did that because I knew they're going to promote my business, so
1: right.
0: I look at it as marketing.
1: But even if you didn't do that, Big Lip, if you didn't give me the discount, I still would promote your business because you're my friend or my family.
0: I know. I mean, I get that, and right. I appreciate it, but I think you should expect some type of discount
1: if you are a friend.
0: No,
1: I should expect a discount? That's entitlement.
0: I'm just saying.
1: I should expect a discount?
0: Listen, if you don't, it's okay, but because I know I'm a giver, so I would expect somebody to be the same way with me.
1: Okay, but that doesn't mean you should expect them to give you a discount. They may want to do that, but you shouldn't expect it. I'm sorry.
0: All right.
1: Don't expect
0: it. Team Lip or Team Shelby, hit us up right now, 888-550-9105. When your family or friends own a business, should you expect a discount or should you just go in there and pay them full price? Like, I got it.
1: And promote your friend's business.
0: Well, listen. Team Lip and Team Shelby.
1: Wow.

0: We are the soul of Miami, Big Lip and Shelby Rush, and welcome to the show. So this young lady hit us up because she's a business owner, and she's like, yo, her family and friends, she stopped on discount, and they stopped patronizing her. So listen, should your family and friends expect a discount from your business?
1: They shouldn't expect it.
0: Well, I think they should. But anyway, we're going to get into that next.

0: welcome to the show. TGIF, thank God it's Friday. Woo! All right, y'all. So listen, let's get right into it. Right now, I know it's touched a lot of nerves with a lot of people today.
1: I don't know why, though.
0: Because a lot of people have own businesses.
1: A lot of people are entitled. Okay.
0: All right. Anyway, let me get into it before I start arguing with Shelby. Anyway, it says, hey, Lippy Shelby, I own a food business, and lately I've been bumping heads with my family because I stopped giving discounts. Now, my cousin called me cheap, but food costs are through the roof, and I still have bills, supplies, and overhead to pay. What really gets me is that some family members stop supporting me altogether once the discounts stop. I feel like if you truly support someone's business, you should be willing to pay full price. So here's the question. When your family or friends own a business, should you expect a discount or should you pay full price to support them?
1: You should not expect a discount. I don't like that word because you go there expecting to pay full price. But if your friend says, hey, I got you, that's one thing. You know what I'm saying? And in this situation, she said food costs have gone up. The girl trying to stay afloat. If they can't understand that, then they're not your friend.
0: Listen, I get it. And I don't mind paying when I support my family and friends' businesses. But, I mean, I don't want you to lose no money on the account of me. But look out for it.
1: Well, that's what's going to happen.
0: I don't expect no, that's what's going to happen. I expect the discount to where it's not going to hurt you. But, yeah, look out because I'm going to promote your business.
1: But promote it anyway. I'm your friend.
0: Exactly. I'm going to do it anyway. So look out for it, brother. And this is coming from a business owner.
1: So now it's like a quid pro quo. If you give me a deal, I'm going to support your business.
0: I don't like the way that sounds, but you understand what I'm saying.
1: I don't like
2: the way
1: expect sounds either.
2: Hey, what's up, Big Lip and Shelby? Hey, Big Lip, I think it's your verbiage on how you saying that. I'm with Miss Shelby on this fact.
0: Okay.
2: Not expect. Nah, you shouldn't expect nothing, bro. You got to pay and support them, especially if they're a friend and a family member.
1: Right.
2: Only time I can see you taking a discount is moms or somebody like that. You got a restaurant. Your mama got to pay for a plate to come in your restaurant.
1: Right.
2: Well,
0: I do know some people that charge their mama.
2: No, I got a people that does T-shirts, man. I give her everything she wants. And I've never, it's my baby sister. So that's her business. I'm going to always help her. Never ask for a discount. And one day, she gave me a free shirt. She said, bro, this on me.
1: Right.
2: So do what you do. You know what I'm saying? Allow them to do that. And she said, nah, this one on me. It's my birthday. She gave me a King's of Born in December shirt. She probably listened to this. Talks to love.
0: Nice little innocent plug.
1: That's what's up.
0: All right. You got it, man. How with a five?
1: What's up?
3: Hi. I got so much to say on that behalf.
0: Go ahead.
3: I've been in business for plenty of years. But let me tell you one thing. If I got a friend that has a business, right? And if you're my friend, then why not, even if you hold the taxes, that's a little something that, since we friends and know each other, you should have to charge me taxes. I'm your friend. And then we can spread the love abroad. But it's not like I'm trying to get stuff free. I'm here to patronize you. But damn, you ain't got to, take it hard on me like that. I understand you in business. But you got to also understand that if we're friends, you know what I'm saying? Just take it easy on me. Don't charge me taxes. I'm not asking for nothing free.
1: No, the other man ain't going to take it easy on you.
0: I understand what she's saying. If I'm your friend, I don't want you to lose. But don't hit me in the head. Like, don't lose money because of me.
1: It's not hitting you in the head. The price is the price. You're not paying anything extra.
0: I don't want you to lose no money. Give it to me at cost. Show a brother some love.
1: Entitlement. Because we friends.
3: No.
1: You hear how you sound? You know how friendships end every day. This girl done gave you her whole restaurant. Now y'all fall out the next week.
0: Listen, I understand what you said. Ooh. Thank you, all right?
1: Y'all is something else.
3: Thank you, too. All right. Thank you, Big Lil.
1: All this entitlement.

0: Darling, I'm Lady Halloween, and I don't have any panties on.
1: I'm getting turned on right now. What did that say about me?
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0: You stupid.
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It's Shelby Rush, and welcome to The Show. TJM, thank God it is Friday, baby. And to all my business owners out there that don't like giving out discounts, to family and friends, listen, we have something for you. 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
3: 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I pay full price. If she wants to give me a discount, I ain't gonna disagree.
2: Right. You don't take it, but you're not asking for it.
1: Yeah.
3: Exactly. Right. I'm always paying her full price.
2: There you go.
3: But sometimes people take that and they run with it.

0: So here's what we're talking about today. 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So they're like, hold up, wait, so I'll patronize you, but look, hook a family member up. So the question is, when your family or friends own a business, should you expect a discount or should they pay full price to support you?
1: You should not expect a discount. That's entitlement, period.
0: Listen, boy, you call it what you want. I don't want you to lose any money, but I do expect some type of discount because I'm the type of person that will offer a discount all the time.
1: Okay, then if you offer it, that's fine, Big Lip, but no one should come to you and expect anything. Come on now.
2: Look, I got to ride with Shelby on this one, man. This
0: okay.
2: Is dude. I got a nephew. I mean, a niece and a nephew. He's retired. They started their own business. And more so, I got to support him. I don't ask for any handouts and more so like this here. Any family member, like, considering that they always want a handout like that, the lady just called about the tax-free, that's crap, man. these people got to live, too. That's garbage, man. And I got a whole lot of people and also my church members that we bank them. We don't ask for any handouts because they got to live.
1: Right.
2: And anybody asking for that, come on, man. You can't rob those people of that, man. That's how they make their earnings.
1: Right. It's entitlement.
2: Exactly.
1: They feel entitled.
2: 100, like,
1: yes.
2: Exactly. Let's keep the 100 like these kids say. That's crap, man. They got to make a living. Now, if they want to do something for you, that's good.
1: Right.
2: That's for them. But other than that, come on, man, let's be real. These people got to make a living. And, I mean, they have a big business that also they've been, I thank God that they're doing what they're doing, and they're promoting their business. We're promoting it. Just like this guy at West Park, I know, Cali, I know him real good. You probably heard of him.
1: Yeah, I'm there all the time. Without a discount.
2: I
1: may skip the line, but I don't get no discount.
2: So you know what I'm saying, Skip.
0: Yo, listen. Hey, brother, listen. We got a bunch of callers here. But listen, we appreciate you, all right?
2: Hey, look, I appreciate you, but thank you, man. Y'all have a best day, but hey, you got to make a living, too.
0: You got it. All right, man.
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2: 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And old school. 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
1: Been a long time. We shouldn't have left you. Without a dope beat. Step two.

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1: Joe, what's going on, my brother?
2: Hey, Big Lip. Happy Friday. How you doing, buddy?
1: I'm good. So what's going on out there?
2: All right, so let's talk about this. It's hot outside, and if you have been to the beach, you know it's been clogged with this bristly, smelly, downright annoying, nasty piles of seaweed. It's known as sargasm, and get this.
1: Sargasm? I got so many jokes. Right, Keep going. I got so many jokes. Go ahead.
2: I know. Just pile them up. It does carry health risks, too, and some of the people, if you've been down to the sand, you might know this. You could get a rash. It does have, like, a gas that can itch your throat and bother you. We're going to have some more of this on 7 News, and we're going to explain kind of, you know, how to stay away from
1: it. So have you been down and touch it, the sargasm, scratch your throat?
2: Yeah. It is really annoying. Stay away.
1: All right. I was just curious.
2: All right, so let's talk a little bit of sports now. We're just hours away from Team USA taking the field as the FIFA World Cup really kicks into gear today. The team says they're ready, with thousands of fans having high hopes for victory here. The U.S. men's soccer team takes the pitch in Los Angeles tonight, 9 p.m. They're facing Paraguay. You can watch the game live on WSBN Channel 7. It's going to be a good time. Everybody's excited.
1: I wish we could just fast forward 30 days to see who's going to be in it, you know?
2: Yeah. Wouldn't that make it a little bit easier?
1: All day.
2: All right, so as we prepare for the first World Cup game coming to South Florida, more locally now, on Monday, officials are advising everyone they need to plan ahead and think twice before they go out. Traffic is going to be more chaotic. It's recommended to use public transportation and shuttle services, but hey, we live in South Florida. Traffic's always a problem, and I know people are still going to crowd those roadways.
1: It doesn't matter. It's going to be a mess regardless. So it is what it is.
2: Definitely.
1: All right, Joe. Listen, I appreciate you, man. Thanks for getting us up to date.
2: All right, Big Lip. Stay safe out there.
1: All right, you have a great weekend.
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7: 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Let's start off with Miami-Dade County. The I-95 Express Lane southbound between Golden Glades exit and downtown Miami exit is closed. There's a disabled vehicle. That's the Express Lanes. Also in Dade County on the Palmetto northbound, the off-ramp to Northwest 154th Street, which is Miami Lakes Drive, has a disabled vehicle. The off-ramp left lane is blocked. Broward County, you are looking good. No major accidents at this time. One tournament and the world stops here, as this one's on home soil. 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
0: Yes, wait, who?
1: Jamila.
0: What up, Jamila? Well, you are the 10th caller.
1: Jamila, you know we so many times. Hey!
0: Hey, baby, you'll be hanging out with us next Friday, man. It's all about the Juneteenth celebration at Lone Depot Park with the Miami Marlins. You get to hang out in the Hot 105 suite and watch your boy Bigler throw out the first pitch, all right?
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3: Yo, it's your man Tony Sko along with my brother Big Lip on yet another Feel Good Friday. And Big Lip, I got some things on my mind to make me feel good, my brother.
4: All right,
3: so I'm going to run them on down to you.
4: Let go.
3: Like, for instance, I feel good when I see a kid acting up at church and their mama is all the way in the choir and she stops singing long enough to get them that look and they immediately stop clowning. I'm like, ooh,
4: that big
3: I remember that mama look.
4: Yeah.
3: Hey, I feel good when I see one of them old players getting out of their clean caddy at the gas station, and as they walk past you, you don't smell nothing but cologne and high blood pressure. Like, go ahead, Big Papa.
4: Yeah.
3: Hey, Big Lip, I feel good when my wife makes that good mac and cheese, and you get that cheese pull and stretch when you're putting it on your plate.
4: Yep.
3: I'm like, this right here is a commercial.
4: All day.
3: Hey, I feel good when I see a video online that's so funny that I have to rewind it about five times. Like,
4: that's
3: this, my
4: day.
3: Friend, is pure foolishness.
4: That's me.
3: And lastly, Big Lip, on the Feel Good Friday, I feel good when I look at my wallet and I actually have some real cash money in there.
4: What?
3: You know what I'm saying? Instead of credit cards, debit cards, and gift cards, when I look in there and see some actual real green money, I'm like, wow. Where did this even come from?
4: Right?
3: Yo, it's your man Tony Sko along with my brother Big Lip on yet another Feel Good Friday.
4: All right, my brother, I appreciate you because I feel good too. Let's go.
0: Yeah, Tony is tripping, all right.
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2: 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Let's start off with Miami-Dade County. First off, we have an accident on I-95. It's northbound, right at Northwest 103rd Street. The right lane is blocked. Also on I-95, it's northbound right at Northwest 2nd Street. We have an accident blocking the left lane. 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
1: It took me a little while to get here, but I'm excited because we're here.
0: Yeah, we here, man. Listen, we're going to keep it rolling. You know what time it is. 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
0: Joe, what's going on, my brother?
3: Hey, Big Lip. Happy Friday. How you doing, buddy?
0: I'm good. So what's going on out there?
3: All right, so let's talk about this. It's hot outside, and if you have been to the beach, you know it's been clogged with this bristly, smelly, downright annoying, nasty piles of seaweed. It's known as sargasm, and get this.
0: Sargasm? I got so many jokes. Right, Keep going. I got so many jokes. Go ahead.
3: I know. Just pile them up. It does carry health risks, too, and some of the people, if you've been down to the sand, you might know this. You could get a rash. It does have, like, a gas that can itch your throat and bother you. We're going to have some more of this on 7 News, and we're going to explain kind of, you know, how to
0: So if you've been down and touch it, the sargasm scratch your throat?
3: Yeah. It is really annoying. Stay away.
0: All right. I was just curious.
3: All right. So let's talk a little bit of sports now. We're just hours away from Team USA taking the field as the FIFA World Cup really kicks into gear today. The team says they're ready, with thousands of fans having high hopes for victory here. The U.S. men's soccer team takes the pitch in Los Angeles tonight, 9 p.m. They're facing Paraguay. You can watch the game live on WSBN Channel 7. It's going to be a good time. Everybody's excited.
0: I wish we could just fast forward 30 days to see who's going to be in it, you know?
3: Yeah. Wouldn't that make it a little bit easier?
0: All day.
3: All right, so as we prepare for the first World Cup game coming to South Florida, more locally now, on Monday, officials are advising everyone they need to plan ahead and think twice before they go out. Traffic is going to be more chaotic. It's recommended to use public transportation and shuttle services. But hey, we live in South Florida. Traffic's always a problem. And I know people are still going to crowd those roadways.
0: It doesn't matter. It's going to be a mess regardless. So it is what it is.
3: Definitely.
0: All right, Joe. Listen, I appreciate you, man. Thanks for getting us up to date.
3: All right, Big Lip. Stay safe out there.
0: All right, you have a great weekend.
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11: 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Starting off with Miami-Dade County, we have an accident and it's blocking the off-ramp on the Palmetto Expressway northbound right to I-75. Also in Dade County, I-95 northbound right at Northwest 103rd Street has an accident and it's blocking the right lane. Broward County, you are looking good. No major accidents, but we do have some slow-moving traffic on I-95. It's southbound between Cypress Creek Road and Sunrise Boulevard. 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

0: Jay Sco, what's going on, man?
1: Hey, man, you already know what's going on. It's a vibe. Big vibes for the people that are strictly for the aunties.
0: Hey, man, so check it out, man. Are we going to become New York fans just for the weekend?
1: I mean, listen, I got my Knicks hat on.
0: Yeah, you got your Knicks hat on.
1: Like, we got to, man.
0: You know, I don't even want... Listen,
1: I don't want them to win Saturday, though.
0: I do want them to win, but you're right.
1: I want San Antonio to win Saturday so we can rock out Tuesday.
0: Yeah, you know what? You're absolutely right. They're definitely not going to lose game six at home. But I said the Knicks in six. I said it. Okay. So, you know, we'll see what happens, man. Don't think I'm a bandwagon dude because I'm not a Knicks fan.
1: However, we're just repping the East right now.
0: I'm repping the East right now, and I am happy for all my New York peeps that are Knicks fans. And I hate to say this, like, LS1, gosh, that pains me.
1: Yes, man, watch what you're doing in this tonight.
0: I know, but it
1: hurts.
0: Knicks
1: winning, watch what that mix sound like tonight.
0: I can't believe I'm actually saluting a New York dude and a New York Knicks. Jesus, man, this is rough.
1: I'm rocking. This has been amazing.
0: It's rough out here in these streets. Anyway.
1: Amazing time.
0: All right, the Grown and Sexy Mix being brought to you by, of course, Toyota of Hollywood. Make sure you check out my girl, the Haitian Sensation. Her name is...
1: Sandy.
0: Oh, my boy.
1: Kennedy.
0: Oh, my boy.
1: Sean.
0: They definitely got you covered. All you gotta do is ask them for the big lip hookup. Trust me, you go to Toyota Hollywood, they gonna part like the Red Sea. Say, we're looking for the big lip special, but you gotta ask for Sandy, Kennedy, or Sean, because that's the only way you gonna get that like little $250 gift card, all right? So make sure you go check them out. Anyway, that's it. You got some shots for right out, bro?
1: Definitely, man. Listen, happy belated birthdays to Martin over at Studio 183 and Krisha.
0: Oh, yes, it was Krisha's birthday. Big booty,
1: Krisha. So they celebrate, but happy belated birthday to both of them, man. You know what it is, man. It's Friday night, so they hot happy hour in over there.
0: Oh, yeah, that's right, man. So, look, I wish Krisha a happy birthday on IG. But I'm just not one of them dudes that's going to be reposting her picture. Like, I was going to repost her picture, but her ass wouldn't fit on the screen. So,
1: your food is this, man. Bye, man.
0: Anyway, whatever, see you again.
1: In a couple hours, baby, we got a thunderstorm tonight.
0: There it is.
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3: This report sponsored by America 250. Starting off with Miami-Dade County, we have an accident and it's blocking the off-ramp on the Palmetto Expressway northbound right to I-75. Also in Dade County, I-95 northbound right at Northwest

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warn you when you realize he says, she touched my meat with painted on jeans. I swear that's what he says. Listen. All right, y'all think I'm playing? Listen, Billy Ocean say, right? Listen, y'all never noticed this. 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She touched my meat in painted on jeans. I told you.

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1: Joe, what's going on, my brother?
2: Hey, Big Lip. Happy Friday. How you doing, buddy?
1: I'm good. So what's going on out there?
2: All right, so let's talk about this. It's hot outside, and if you have been to the beach, you know it's been clogged with this bristly, smelly, downright annoying, nasty piles of seaweed. It's known as sargasm. And get this.
1: Sargasm? I got so many jokes. Keep going. I got so many jokes. Go ahead.
2: I know. Just pile them up. It does carry health risks, too. And some of the people, if you've been down to the sand, you might know this. You could get a rash. It does have like a gas that can itch your throat and bother you. We're going to have some more of this on 7 News, and we're going to explain kind of, you know, how to stay away from it.
1: So have you been down and touch it, the sargasm scratch your throat?
2: Yeah. It is really annoying. Stay away.
1: All right. I was just curious.
2: All right. So let's talk a little bit of sports now. We're just hours away from Team USA taking the field as the FIFA World Cup really kicks into gear today. The team says they're ready, with thousands of fans having high hopes for victory here. The U.S. men's soccer team takes the pitch in Los Angeles tonight, 9 p.m. They're facing Paraguay. You can watch the game live on WSBN Channel 7. It's going to be a good time. Everybody's excited.
1: I wish we could just fast forward 30 days to see who's going to be in it, you know?
2: Yeah. Wouldn't that make it a little bit easier?
1: All day.
2: All right, so as we prepare for the first World Cup game coming to South Florida, more locally now, on Monday, officials are advising everyone they need to plan ahead and think twice before they go out. Traffic is going to be more chaotic. It's recommended to use public transportation and shuttle services. But, hey, we live in South Florida. Traffic's always a problem. And I know people are still going to crowd those roadways.
1: It doesn't matter. It's going to be a mess regardless. So it is what it is.
2: Definitely.
1: All right, Joe, listen, I appreciate you, man. Thanks for getting us up to date.
2: All right, Big Lip, stay safe out there.
1: All right, you have a great weekend.
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1: Hey, baby, where you deal with? 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So what happened to you? 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

0: How with a foul? We had a soul in Miami. Your man with issues, Big Lebo in the down on this Friday. TGIF, thank God it is Friday. All right, so check it out on the other side. You know what's coming up. It's all about the show after party. So everybody out there in the sound of my voice, if you own a business or if you know somebody that owns a business, you're going to want to hear this topic that we have coming up. You know what I'm saying? Because we do need to support each other a little bit differently. You know, we always be looking for the hookup. Listen, when I break this email down for you, you're going to know exactly what we're talking about. Listen, we're having a great discussion on the other side. If you missed it, we got it for you again, baby. It's all about the show after party. It's coming up next. 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

0: about today. This young lady hit us up because she has a food business, but she's going through it with like one of her relatives because she stopped offering discounts. So they're like, hold up, wait, so I'll patronize you, but look, hook a family member up. So the question is, when your family or friends own a business, should you expect a discount or should they pay full price to support you?
1: You should not expect a discount. That's entitlement, period.
0: Listen, boy, you call it what you want. I don't want you to lose any money, but I do expect some type of discount because I'm the type of person that will offer a discount all the time.
1: Okay, then if you offer it, that's fine, Big Lip, but no one should come to you and expect anything. Come on now.
2: Look, I got to ride with Shelby on this one, man. This
0: okay.
2: I got a nephew. I mean, a niece and a nephew. He's retired. They started their own business. And more so, I got to support him. I don't ask for any handouts and more so like this here. Any family member, like, considering that they always want a handout like that, the lady just called about the tax-free, that's crap, man. these people got to live, too. That's garbage, man. And I got a whole lot of people and also my church members that we back them. We don't ask for any handouts because they got to live.
1: Right.
2: And anybody asking for that, come on, man. You can't rob those people of that, man. That's how they make their earnings.
1: Right. It's entitlement.
2: Exactly.
1: They feel entitled.
2: 100, like,
1: yes.
2: Exactly. Let's keep it 100 like these kids say. That's crap, man. They got to make a living. Now, if they want to do something for you, that's good.
1: Right.
2: That's them. But other than that, come on, man. Let's be real. These people got to make a living. And, I mean, they have a big business that also I thank God that they're doing what they're doing. And they're promoting their business. And we're promoting it. Just like this guy at West Park, I know, Cali. I know him real good. You probably heard of him.
1: Yeah, I'm there all the time. Without a discount.
2: I
1: may skip the line, but I don't get no discount.
2: so you know what I'm saying, Shelby.
0: Yo, listen. Hey, brother, listen. We got a bunch of callers here. Listen, we appreciate you, all right?
2: Hey, look, I appreciate you, but thank you, man. Y'all have a blessed day, but hey, they got to make a living, too.
0: You got it. All right, man.
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discussion. Of course, this is the show at the party. TJ, yep, thank God that it's Friday. You know how we doing Friday nights, right? You ready to party? Well, you know the party's right here, man. It's all about the thunderstorm. Yours truly, Big Lip, DJ LS1, my brother DJ Skull, DP. We put it down. It kicks off at 8 o'clock.

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0: holding it down, me and Shovel. We call this the show after party. All right, it's fun. We got to run. We're out the door. But listen, I'm not done yet. You know what's coming up next? It's all about the thunderstorm, baby. First up on deck, DJ LS1. Then, you know, after that, it's me. Then DJ Skull. Then, you know, we just going to ride out and keep doing what we're doing, all right? Then after that, DP comes on. So, listen, Friday night, it's a party right here. It's all about the thunderstorm, all right? We are the soul of Miami. Get ready. Coming up, baby. 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
1: 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We're talking legendary ribs, saucy wings, stacked burgers, fresh seafood, all your South Florida favorites. And don't forget, Flanagan's has weekly lunch specials Monday through Friday, 11 to 4, plus happy hour every day. Want to win?
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